0: you're the type of person who would pay to let someone scare you, then this is right up your alley. 105 to the Brew, Portland's Rock Station, and we've got an incredible haunted house here. It is called the Fear PDX Haunted House. Okay? Win your way into that 7:30 tomorrow morning and all this week with Tanner, Lauren, and Casey. It's the Brew.
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tough loss for the Seahawks. Any loss is a bad one, but at home and against a rival, oof. 105.9 The Brew, Portland's Rock Station. Seahawks, 3-2 now. They're going to be taking on the Broncos on the road. 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

0: 105 in the Brew Portland's Rock Station, and the Oregon Ducks, after their loss over the weekend, dropped 12 spots to number 25 on the coaches poll. As for the AP, though, they dropped off of the top 25 after losing to UCLA over the weekend. It was a two-point loss, but a loss nonetheless. So Oregon now will host Nebraska. That's in prime time Saturday night. 105 in the Brew.
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6: Now, Brew Traffic.
7: McLaughlin, be prepared for slowdowns in both directions as you're rolling past Southeast Tacoma Street because of an ongoing MAX train fire at the Southeast Tacoma Johnson Creek platform. I-5 northbound, you've got gentle hesitation moving through those two Oligar curves and heading toward Markham Bridge. Inbound Sunset Highway, plan for brake lights kicking off near Canyon and sticking around all the way to 405. Amanda J, KEX Traffic.
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All right, we got one Casquatch keyword left for the day. 13 more tomorrow. And the next day, and the next day, and the next day. But one more for the day. So heads up, it's coming up in less than 15 minutes. 105 in the Brew.

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0: Well, there's a new resident at the Oregon Coast Aquarium. Juice Box is a 3-pound giant Pacific octopus recently discovered by researchers who were diving, swapping acoustic receivers along the Oregon coast. And the aquarium partners with the Oregon State University to track tagged marine animals. And thanks to a scientific collection permit, the aquarium can also collect and temporarily house an octopus-like juice box, before returning her to the wild. Juice Box is settling into her new home, and the aquarium has an octopus grotto. If you want to go check out Juice Box, 105.9 The Brew.
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Break the Cycle 25th Anniversary Tour. They just last week announced a spring leg that added 27 more dates. It will open up March the 4th. It's coming into the Pacific Northwest later in March. There'll be a climate pledge

$1,000 up for grabs. Still got some time on the word deposit, but not a lot of time. Use it before 7. 1059thebrew.com. Your keyword is deposit. Yeah, here's Lincoln Park.

0: Seahawks game, Seahawks Niners game yesterday, got chippy. 49ers linebacker Dre Greenlaw, we're hearing, has been suspended for one game without pay as a discipline for unsportsmanlike conduct in that win against the Seahawks. So after he, you know, headbutted a Seahawks player who did not have a helmet on, he was kicked out of the game, but now the NFL is handing down another one-game suspension after he hit Ernest Jones the IV in the head, even though he didn't have a helmet on. 105.9 The Brew.
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7: From the Quantum Fiber from AT&T Traffic Center.
8: I-5 northbound Markham Bridge toward the south end of the bridge. Be aware of a disabled vehicle last seen crowding the left lane. Inbound Sunset Highway, you've got a bit of resistance in store. Kicking off near the zoo, sticking around all the way to 405, tagging on an under 5-minute delay. I-5 southbound, an earlier blocker has been contained to the left shoulder as you're heading toward Wilsonville Road, causing things to be a little sluggish as well. Amanda J, KEX Traffic.
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0: Mortal Drug Station, 105.9 The Brew. What up? Now you guys know it tonight. Chad Tyson. And on a Monday night, back from the weekend, hopefully enjoyed it. Busy show on tap tonight, man. A lot to get to. Including a ton of great music. I did some Aerosmith in that set. Of course, tickets for the shows they're doing at the Hollywood Bowl went on sale over the weekend. Those are October 29th and November 1st. I didn't look to see if it sold out because they probably are, like both of them. My buddy actually bought tickets during a pre-sale last week, and it's just him, so money was no object, and it's a good thing because those ticket prices were straight ridiculous. And I'm not seeing anything on whether or not they're going to be live streaming, and so maybe we'll get details on that this week. But busy show on tap tonight, man. A lot to get to, including a ton of great music. Back to that next. Tom Petty. Also got some Metallica on tap. Go ahead and take Sab and True off the list for mandatory Metallica. That's on the way at 9 tonight. I'll play a little bit later this hour. So everything else in the archives, free game. Get those suggestions on the Talk Back Mic with the Bro and I Hard. We'll fry that up at 9.
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Blazers had that exhibition game against London today at the Moda Center. That was this afternoon. Two more preseason games left. Tomorrow night, they're at Sacramento, and Friday night this week, they're at the Golden State Warriors. 7 o'clock tip-off on both of those games, and it'll break over the weekend to get ready for the home opener Wednesday next week against the Suns to start the season. It's the Brew. Taking details over the Blazers website tonight.

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1: First thing I'm going to do with my $1,000, I'm going to treat myself to something special. 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
0: Right on, Doreen. I'm sure you'll figure it out. 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

0: Morning, Drock Station, 105.9 The Brew. Chad Tyson. A lot of great football over the weekend. Of course, NFL wrapping up week 5 tonight. Bills, Rams, and Monday Night Football. Seahawks with a loss yesterday to the 49ers. 32-29, the final on that one. There's a lot of great games over the weekend. Not just in NFL, but also college. But NFL, I mean, I got to bring this up. The Giants-Commanders game. Wow. Commanders had the ball in field goal range with plenty of time on the clock, but they never kicked a field goal. Yeah. Timeout. It was like nobody knew what was going on at the end of that football game, so it ended in a tie. And with that, the NFC East went winless during a week where two games from the division played each other. Yeah, Commanders and Giants ending in a tie. Well, that's a crazy stat right there. And of course, that Eagles game, man. Nick Sirianni took full responsibility for that loss during the postgame. But, yeah, week 5 wrapping up tonight. It's The Brew. More tunes next with Queen.
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Shane Gillis hosted Saturday Night Live over the weekend. At this point today here on a Monday night, I'm sure you've heard at least one or two things about that. Ben Tyson, thanks for hanging out tonight. Imagine Dragons rocking the brew right now.

0: Morning Drug Station, what if I know the Brew, Chad Tyson, so Spirit Halloween. Have you been there yet this year? I have not, but we still got a little over 2 weeks ago before Halloween, so I'll be fine. The reason I'm bringing that up tonight is because they're already looking ahead to Christmas, really. The Halloween store is already looking ahead to Christmas. Spirit Christmas, that spinoff, expanding again this holiday season. They're planning 44 stores across 15 states. Not sure about here in the Pacific Northwest, but I'm sure we'll find out soon enough. And, of course, we're full on into the spooky season here at The Brew. This week, we are hooking up tickets for Scare Grounds, PDX at Oaks Park. 7 haunted houses, sideshows, and a carnival ride. Man, lots of cool stuff going on there. Mornings this week, Tanner, Laura, Casey. 7:30, have your hookup on passes, so keep an ear out to get on The Brew guest list, all right?
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0: Brian scored $1,000 with Cash Squatch. He knew exactly how they're going to spend it.
1: My daughter's cheer's pretty expensive, so we might throw it towards some cheer.
0: Right on, man. Glad we could help you out with that. I've not had to deal with cheer, but I've heard that it's super expensive. So glad we could float some money your way for that. Your next chance to win $1,000 going down tomorrow. Actually, 13 more chances lined up on a Tuesday, 6 a.m. through 6 p.m. Keeping an eye out for the keywords. Your chance to win. You're on the brew, all right?

0: Hey, it's Tanner, Laura, and Casey, and coming up on tomorrow's show. So we found out that Casey's holding on to a bunch of junk that he doesn't even need.
1: Anybody need a cookbook from somebody else's grandma?
0: We'll tell you about all the stuff that he's got that he just doesn't need. And then we want to know from you, what are you holding on to that you just don't need? We'll take your calls coming up around 8 a.m.
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ACDC rocking things tonight. That was for Nick checking in over on Facebook. I'm Chad Tyson. Into some Sublime now, and we will talk Major League Baseball postseason next. The Brew.

0: Or the Drive Station at 105.9 The Brew. Chad Tyson. So Major League Baseball postseason rolling. Over the weekend, the Guardians advanced. They beat the White Sox in Game 5 of that series. After three consecutive 100-loss seasons, White Sox finally made the postseason, but that run came to a screeching halt because they struck out 21 times on Saturday. As baseball fans know, there's only 27 outs in a game, so striking out 21 times is outrageous, but that actually broke a postseason record that was set by the White Sox in Game 3 when they struck out 19 times. So, yeah. You can't advance to a championship series if you're doing that, White Sox. So back to the drawing board for them, but Guardians advanced to play the Rays in the ALCS. That game one was tonight, and the Brewers and Dodgers playing in the NLCS. And of all the four teams left, Dodgers, the only ones to have won a World Series before. They've actually done it 9 times.
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0: Mandatory Metallica, 105.9 The Brew, Call of Cthulhu to wrap things up tonight. Also do wherever I may roam back there. Keep those suggestions coming in for Mandatory Metallica with The Brew on the Talk Back Mic on iHeartRadio. Of course, they did show 4 on Saturday night at the Sphere Las Vegas. Until It Sleeps entered the set list, and that featured some pretty cool visuals with the Load artwork there. That record, 1996. It's been fun seeing all this stuff online. I'd like to get there and see a show in person, man. It looks so cool, man. Yeah. Shows 3 and 4 in the books. They're off and running there at the Sphere. Coming up, we got more tunes lined up. And Mandatory Metallica, of course, rocks weeknights at 9 here on The Brew and Ever with us on iHeartRadio. More rock, like I said, next. Ozzy on tap. We're going to get some Chili Peppers later this hour, too.
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on Portland's Rock Station, 105.9 The

That Back to the Beginning concert film going to be out in theaters for a couple nights a little bit later this month. And we're actually about 2 weeks out from it hitting Wednesday, October 28th, and Thursday, October 29th. 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Tonight, all the info over there with the brew. Here's Green Day.

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0: Sounds like you're married, David. I'm joking, man. You guys enjoy that cash. Next chance for you to win. Going down at 6 tomorrow with Tanner, Lord Casey here on the Brew and Cashwatch. So have you here again all day to win $1,000. All right. Good luck.

0: Morning Drive Station, Channel 105.9, The Brew, Ken Tyson. I guess the Billy Idol coming up next. Billy Idol Day set for November 13th at L.A. City Hall. He's going to be honored by the city there. Ahead of him and Steve Stevens getting inducted into the Rock Hall, which that ceremony is going down the following night, next month, November 14th. But they'll be honored November 13th by the City Council. And then Billy and Steve Stevens will perform an acoustic set and be joined by, quote, special surprise guests for the event. So that should be pretty cool right there. And also going into the Rock Hall next month at the Peacock Theater. November 14th, Phil Collins, Iron Maiden, Joy Division, New Order, Oasis, Sade, Luther Vandross, and Wu-Tang. It's The Brew. Like I said, Billy Idol next. Linkin Park coming up too tonight.
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It's fall weather trying to creep in here in Portland. I mean, it's cool at night, but back up to 66 and partly sunny skies tomorrow. Might see a shower late tomorrow for your Tuesday. And then some more 70-degree days later this week, like 78 for the high on Friday. But then we kind of bottom out next week. I'm only like 57 on Tuesday. I think fall really starts moving in next week. It's the broom. It's like a park.

0: Board of Drock Station, Channel 1059 The Brew, Chad Tyson. So tomorrow we announce a lineup for next year's iHeartRadio Alter Ego. I do that every year, man. Show is coming up in January, so that would be 2027, Chad, right now. It's late on a Monday night. Anyways, we'll announce all the details tomorrow morning. First thing at 6 a.m., so they'll be talking about it out on the morning show tomorrow with Tanner, Lauren, Casey. And I mean, if you want it straight out of the gate at 6, don't hit the snooze button. Just go over to the socials there with iHeartRadio, because all the details will be online for Alter Ego, which is back in January next year, probably in Los Angeles. More tunes next. I got some Weezer on tap. Incubus as well. It's The Brew. Monday Night Rockin'.
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We had to get some paint for the house over the weekend. And when I say everything is more expensive, it's no joke, man. Everything. Even the paintbrushes. It's crazy out there. If you're looking for cash, we're hooking up a ton of it again this week. Week two of Cash Watch started today. So tomorrow, another 13 grand going out the door. $1,000 at a time. Next shot at the money, 6 a.m. tomorrow in the morning show. So keep an ear out here at the Brew.

Ken Tyson, my Snow Temple Pilots t-shirt made the band t-shirt Rocktober list last week. Yeah, that is off and running day 12 today, and we didn't take a break over the weekend. Had a Grateful Dead shirt yesterday, and a Donnie Iris t-shirt on Saturday. Yeah. At Chad Tyson on the socials. More on that over there tonight with the Brew.

0: Morning Drug Station. What if I now the Brew Kids? Obviously, quick update here on Journey drummer Dean Castronovo. He was back behind the kids Saturday night in San Antonio after that medical emergency Thursday night last week in Tulsa. They're landing him in the hospital to get checked out. And two songs into the show, they escorted him off stage, took him to the hospital. But he was back behind the kids Saturday night. And per Neil Sean, he, quote, crushed it. Dean was back in rare form. Note there from Neil Sean on the socials, and Dean has one on his as well, apologizing to our fans for that on Thursday. No need to apologize, man. Take care of yourself. They're back at it tonight. Biloxi, Mississippi is the Final Frontier Tour rolls on. We got some Nirvana on the way next.
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Show of hands, who had the day off today for Columbus Day? My hand's not up, obviously. Hopefully yours is. Doesn't seem like that's as big as a holiday nowadays. It used to be. Chad Tyson hanging out tonight here at the Brew. It's Bon Jovi.

0: Board of Drive Station, Winter Fab 9, The Brew, Chad Tyson. Thanks for hanging out tonight. Tanner, Laura, and Casey back in tomorrow with Cash Squad. He's back tomorrow. His week two rolls with the money this week. Next shot at $1,000, 6 a.m. and top of every hour after that through 6 p.m. tomorrow with Cash Squad. So keep an ear out. Also on the morning show, they're hooking up your passes this week for Scaregrounds PDX at Oaks Park. Awesome stuff going on there to get you into the Halloween spirit. 7 haunted houses, sideshows, carnival rides. Every morning this week at 7:30, hook up on those passes for the Scaregrounds here on the Brew. So keep an ear out, all right? Pink Floyd on the way next. We're going to get some AI Sealer. This hour, too. It's the Brew.
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24: Now that we've paid the bills,

hit me up from Vancouver tonight over on X. He writes, Tyson, I don't know if you could play Heaven Beside You from Alice in Chains tonight. It would be awesome if you could. Asking you shall receive, man. Here you go. Thanks for rocking. It's the Brew.

As I mentioned last hour, Dean Castronovo, good Journey's drummer. He was back on stage with him Saturday night at San Antonio after having a medical emergency in Tulsa last week. Thanks for hanging out, rocking tonight, cranking up some Incubus right now. I just wish you were here. 105.9 The Brew.

0: first two already in the books. He played Saturday and last night. And missing from the shows this year, Michael Anthony. Where's Michael Anthony? He's hanging with his wife up here in Oregon, driving their bus around. Michael Anthony posted over on social media, 25 plus years of my wife Sue spending her birthday in Cabo for Sammy's. It's not in the works for her 70th this year. We're spending it in beautiful Oregon, driving our bus, staying up here along the coast for a while, celebrating the birthday. So that's what he's doing, taking care of the wife. I did see some video highlights from shows 1 and 2 over the weekend. Still looked like it was a rocking good time at Cabo. Keep it here. We got more rock next. Stones coming up. Nirvana 2.
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Morning, the Drock Station. I wonder if I know the Brew, Chad Tyson. So Sammy Hagar got a birthday tomorrow. And he'll be doing the final of three birthday bash shows at Cabo. Yeah.

Chad Talks. That's going to wrap it up for me tonight. Thanks for hanging out. I'll talk to you back here tomorrow night around 7 o'clock for a Tuesday edition of the show. And of course, all day tomorrow, more money going out the door with Cash Watch, 6 a.m. through 6 p.m. More shots at $1,000 top of every hour. So keep an ear out the wind. Here on the brew. All right.

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It's Stacy on a station that's a popular destination for aristocrats. That's why we try to stay on our best behavior. How are we doing?

0: 105.9 The Brew, Portland's rock station. Thanks for hanging out. It's Stacy with you. And no Nine Inch Nails, no Trent and Atticus doing the score for this one. But The Social Reckoning, the sequel to The Social Network, is in theaters now. Jeremy Strong as Mark Zuckerberg. Bill Burr's in this movie. Jeremy Allen White. Other Mommy, that's a horror movie. Ugh, no thanks. In theaters. And racy movie, thriller, Verity, which did all right in its opening weekend. Anne Hathaway and Dakota Johnson starring in this one. But Digger with Tom Cruise wearing prosthetics, hearing mixed reactions for that one.
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0: can't stop the spirits when they need you. 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
1: 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It's Stacey. Thanks for hanging out. Yeah, we'll do

Portland's Rock Station, 105.9 The Brew. It's Stacy, and Halloween spending is up. A total, it's supposed to reach $13.1 billion here in 2025. It's because Halloween decor is insane and so much more accessible. Also, like 30 feet in the air. But a bag of candy

0: That $40 for what? I don't know, 40 pieces?
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105.9 The Brew, Portland's rock station. It's Stacy with you. Thanks for rocking with us. And we'll keep the rock going for you. A little Guns N' Roses, you're welcome.

Portland's Rock Station, 105.9 The Brew. Stacy hanging with you, and here in these late hours, wintertime, if you're thinking, I'll just get gas in the morning. No, fill up tonight.

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1: It's Stacy, and I have a fear of animals up close, but from far away and watching them on YouTube, that's more than fine. The Bear Eat-a-thon is underway. They're all fattening up for winter. In fact, the Oregon Department of Fish and Wildlife, they say this is the time of year when it's especially important to actually keep your garbage cans all locked up. Don't have any pet food outside, bird seed, that sort of thing. Because bears are going to be spending around 20 hours a day looking for food. I know some people like that.
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1: Thanks for hanging out. And in the world of Lenny Kravitz, he has been honored with his own Barbie doll as part of the Barbie signature Kenbassadors collection. Didn't know there was such a collection, but it looks dope. $70 for it, though. But if your daughter plays with Barbies, get her one. And then she'll have the coolest Barbie ever. And actually let her open it.

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1: It's Stacy, and hope you're having a good day today. Taking in all of life's little joys, like the windshield wipers lining up like a click on your favorite song.

0: Portland's Rock Station, 105.9 The Brew. Thanks for hanging out. It's Stacy with you. And what's the least hardworking state in the U.S.? So WalletHub did this report. I get a lot of stuff from WalletHub. I often wonder, though, how hardworking is WalletHub? Michigan is ranked the least hardworking state based on factors like average workweek hours, number of workers with multiple jobs, average leisure time spent per day. So the hardest working state, though, South Dakota, followed by North Dakota and Alaska. Those guys are baller.
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Thanks for hanging out. It's Stacy with you. Metallica's James Hetfield calls Tony Iommi his primary influence on guitar playing, songwriting. He calls him the Riff Lord and says he definitely inspired him the most.

was invented by people who wear slip-on shoes because tying laces is too hard. So, yeah, you'll do just fine. 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

Portland's Rock Station, 105.9 The Brew. It's Stacy, and what's the grunge album that's one of Eddie Vedder's favorites? Bad Motorfinger from Soundgarden. He recollects just Chris Cornell's vocals and the band's artistry at that time. And that album stood among the greatest albums of all time, is what he says.

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Sort of like that empty Gatorade bottle you keep on the passenger seat for long car rides. 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

0: It's 105.9 The Brew, Portland's rock station. Lots of movies to come towards the tail end of October and even into November. You got the Godzilla and such, but in theaters now, The Social Reckoning with Bill Burr in this one, Jeremy Strong as Mark Zuckerberg. Other Mommy, that's a horror movie. Blah, no thanks. Verity, which did all right in its opening week with Anne Hathaway and Dakota Johnson. Digger with Tom Cruise in it is doing okay. And Primetime with Robert Pattinson. But Resident Evil still doing really well in theaters.
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20: the woman. 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

Portland's Rock Station, 105.9 The Brew. Thanks for hanging out. It's Stacy with you. Now, Black Crowes, they were originally supposed to be a part of that big Aerosmith tour 2023 when they had to cancel it for the first time. So they're taking along with them, Aerosmith, that is, Black Crowes and Run DMC, a few others, for Aerosmith and Friends, Hollywood.

0: 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It's Stacy
1: 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You'll find we pair quite well with such refined manners.

0: Portland's Rock Station, 105.9 The Brew. Thanks for hanging out. And a Reddit question of things that used to be totally free but now come with a price tag. And hundreds have responded with things that now cost money, from free air for tires at gas stations to commercial free streaming. Best one, though, is waiting in line. Amusement parks, ski resorts, the rich and the poor. It used to be that everyone waited in line at the same time. Now, if you have extra money, front of the line for you.
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Thanks for hanging out. It's Stacey with you on Tuesday, October 13th here. Unless you're hanging on to Monday. Aerosmith, though, at the end of this month, going to be doing that Aerosmith and Friends show. Cool.

Portland's Rock Station, 105.9 The Brew. It's Stacy, and yeah, a third of Americans using PTO to sleep, not travel. That's 37%. I wonder if it's because we changed it from vacation days to PTO, paid time off, so you can do what you want with that time off.

If you're looking for relaxing music, you're in the wrong spot. Unless your idea of relaxing is getting karate chopped in the brainstem. Portland's Rock Station, 105.9 The Brew.

0: It's 105.9 The Brew, Portland's rock station. Shoplifting is up. Okay. Yes, more Americans report shoplifting as inflation climbs. Sure, blame inflation. I get it. Everything is expensive. But 30% of Americans admitted to shoplifting this year, up from 24% 2 years ago. Common places are Walmart, Family Dollar. I'm not giving you ideas, but geez, oh man. I mean, it's not an inflation issue. It's an issue of the heart. You'll never find me there. I have way too many convictions. I don't even have the audacity to take more plastic bags than I need.
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Portland's rock station, 105.9 The Brew. It's Stacy and Collective Soul. If you like their story, you know, that front man, he wrote so much, and the riffs that they've written over the years. 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

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Thanks for hanging out. It's Stacy and Billy Idol Should Be Dead, a documentary all about said man. That's on Hulu if you got it.

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It's Stacy in the best cities for football fans. Wallet Hub ranked 253 cities across 21 different metrics. Fan engagement, stadium capacity. They didn't specify, but I'm assuming level of insanity. And Pittsburgh tops the list 4 years in a row, in fact, followed by Dallas and then Green Bay.

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Got something to say? 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

Portland's Rock Station, 105.9 The Brew. Thanks for hanging out. It's Stacy with you, and it is Rocktober. What's Rocktober? Just an excuse for this radio DJ to get real annoying in the month of October.

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Portland's rocks.

0: 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Thanks for hanging out. It's Stacy with you. Now, Carrie Underwood, the country star, blonde, slashes tires and such. She's expressed her love for rock music. She's done a ton of covers, Ace of Spades and such, in some of her sets. But she's reportedly working on a rock project with the guidance of Axl Rose as she's exploring a new musical direction.
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1: Portland's Rock Station, 105.9 The Brew. Thanks for hanging out. It's Stacy with you. And just like the 90s, I'm going to rattle off movie listings for you. Rolling Loud, which is with Owen Wilson and Matt Rife at a music festival with Travis Scott in it, too, which is some wild casting. That's in theaters. But new, we got Verity with Anne Hathaway and Dakota Johnson. The Social Reckoning, Mikey Madison, Jeremy Allen White, even Bill Burr in this one. Other Mommy, some horror movie. Blah, no thanks, can't watch the trailer. But also Practical Magic 2, still doing really well. 'Tis the season.
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0: So last week, Laura and I were talking off the air, and she just blatantly came out and said, or just bluntly came out and said, I don't remember exactly what we're talking about.
1: Well, it was like a little tit for tat, and then I was like, well, blah, blah, blah, blah, blah. You know what I mean? I said that you had bad style.
0: What did I say to you to get you to say that?
1: I don't remember.
0: She just goes, I don't like your style.
1: Tanner's always saying mean things to me.
0: I do not.
1: This is just my rebuttal to that.
0: So when she said that, I was like, well, what do you mean, my clothes?
1: And I said, no. I mean, you do wear that Darkwing Duck sweatshirt a little too much.
0: I wear all my sweatshirts a little too much.
1: I'm just kidding. Me too. But I said, you got all those boob lights in your house, dude. Yeah. Lighting?
0: And I just rolled my eyes.
1: No.
0: You think I have bad style because of the boob lights?
1: Yes.
0: I didn't pick those.
1: Yeah, but you can change that. Lighting is one of the
0: You know how many boob
1: things?
0: Lights? So I have those basic ass lamps, on the ceiling that look like a nipple. That look like a boob with a nipple on it. And there's so many in the house. I counted once. This was a couple years ago. But I think there's over 20, almost 30.
1: Every lighting fixture is a boob light.
0: Even the ones that hang in the kitchen, because I got a couple of hangers, you know, just on like a string or whatever. And those are
1: just a piece of twine.
0: Those are boob lights too.
1: It's just such an easy thing to fix. And for me,
0: how is that
1: like,
0: my style though?
1: I hate, because if I moved into a house like that and I saw those lights, I'd be like, all right, these are the first thing to go.
0: But you
1: the
0: know how fact much that it's gonna cost to replace all those?
1: You do like one or two at a time. But like lighting, overhead lighting grosses me out to begin with. It's like I'm a lamp person. I like warmer lighting.
0: You also don't like the fact that I like LED lighting, like, mood lighting.
1: There's a time and a place for LED lights. Wrapped around your television in the living room isn't one of them.
0: Like, what are you talking about? Have them on in the back?
1: Right.
0: That's what I have. So there's a glow behind your TV and it makes the picture better.
1: What I mean, like, if it's like a neutral, like warm color, fine, but when it's like green or purple or blue, I'm like,
0: which
1: no.
0: are the two that I love, green, purple, red,
1: like in your studio space, okay, I get that, but just like out, no. But we're not talking about that. I mean, we are talking about that.
0: Laura's it's saying like, I have straight up bad style because of the stuff that was in my house before I even moved
2: in
0: there.
2: So this is deeper than I thought we were getting here. I thought it was simply on a clothing choices.
1: Oh no,
0: I think that's deep. I think she meant that too, but she's a, I don't know, I'm not saying.
2: And then she's like, yeah, your sweatshirts suck. And also while
1: and
2: I'm thinking
1: thing.
2: About it, I've been thinking about them lights at your house.
0: Well, she doesn't like that I wear a hat.
1: Not true. I think you're like, oh, I'm going to get my hair cut. I don't want it to be a bad haircut. And I'm like, why? You always wear a hat anyway. No one's even going to see your hair.
0: I always wear a hat here, but there are, sometimes. 20 other hours of the day that I enjoy.
1: I guess.
2: Well, how did that
0: I was
2: you?
0: Insulted. I was like, what do you mean?
2: Okay, you just answered my question. I was going to say, how'd that make you feel?
0: Yeah, like
2: you
0: a little insulted, but it's Laura, so whatever. She says nasty things to me all the time.
1: Take it with a grain of salt, because I'm meanie.
0: But this text from 3049 says, Laura's always looking for a reason to be salty for no reason. Which kind of, it does feel like that sometimes.
1: Listen, you sit in here for 4 hours every day.
0: Oh, boo-hoo. You get paid to do this.
1: I get paid to be teased by my co-hosts.
0: I never told you had bad style. I give her compliments all the time.
1: That's because I don't have bad style.
0: You have a jackalope on your wall.
1: So what if I have a jackalope on my wall?
0: The thing is hideous.
1: So? I like it.
0: Okay, I'm just saying that's bad style.
1: But at least I have something on my wall.
0: I have things on my, in certain parts of the house.
1: Yeah.
0: Certain rooms are just still bare.
2: So how did we get into this petty-a-thon?
0: I don't know, man.
1: A petty?
2: Yeah.
1: It's not petty.
0: Yeah, these petty all, party Fridays
2: all,
0: with Laura.
2: This is all low-hanging fruit.
1: Yeah, well, it was a low-hanging fruit off.
0: Yeah, and so all weekend I was just sitting there like, wow, my style's terrible.
1: You were just looking up at those boob lights being like, I like my boob lights.
0: Is it just the house stuff or is it like my clothes and everything else? My car?
1: I mean, your car is fine because everybody has that car.
0: See?
1: I mean, I would be insulting half of Portland if I said your car was dumb.
0: You really think I have bad style with my clothes too?
1: I mean, you're not the most stylish person, but neither am I. You know what I mean? You're not coming in here wearing like the latest, greatest, trendiest new like slacks. I don't even know what people wear.
2: Okay, so here's my hang up in conversations like these. So you can't just tell a guy you got bad style. Like,
1: it's not like I just said that out of nowhere. I don't remember what we were discussing.
2: I know, but like, so what's the road to improvement?
0: Dude, she'll say this to me. She'll say things like this all the time that she thinks are just like total surface things, but they'll cut deep.
2: Yeah. And I'm sure that didn't feel great. But I'm curious to know, like, what can he do to improve his...
1: Hire an interior decorator? I don't know.
2: Okay, so we're back to the house. Is it about him and his personal choices on what he wears, or is it about the house he bought that had the... You know, he's just... I mean, if anything...
0: I can't win.
2: He just hasn't gotten around to changing it out, even though...
1: Okay.
2: That doesn't feel like that's on his list.
1: How long have you lived in the house? If you... do you like the boob lights?
0: I don't hate them. I don't love them. I'm indifferent. They're just there. I don't think about it because that's not my department. I don't really care what the boob.
1: Okay. So boob that's awesome. Okay. So
0: but now it's in my head and.
1: You know, you have a ton of boob lights.
0: All right.
1: You took a video. You just said you took a video the other day about how many boob lights you have in the house.
0: I
1: just like saying boob lights.
2: I mean, this does feel like a targeted attack.
0: Let's go to line one. It's Tanner, Lauren, Casey. Good morning.
3: Hey guys, how you doing? I've been in radio exile for like a month.
2: Well, welcome back.
1: Is this Hubcap guy?
2: It is.
3: Okay. Yes, it is. No, I haven't sold it yet. I don't want to drop the price down too much.
0: All right, well, what's going on, man?
3: I am looking up. I'm in an ex-cop car now. I don't have a minivan anymore. I had two and I got rid of them both. And I also have a Chevy truck now. So.
0: Okay, well, what does that have to do with anything that we're talking about?
1: We're talking about boob lights, sir.
0: I know.
3: So
0: you always call up with the most random stuff, bro.
3: I know, but back to your lights. How hard is it to just go through the house and put new lights in? I mean, can you just make that a day thing?
0: The lights aren't the problem. It's the little, whatever those things are, that cover the lights. And there's a whole bunch of them, and it's going to probably cost hundreds, if not $1,000 to replace.
1: Nice lighting is not cheap, but it's an investment.
2: Yeah,
1: in your home.
2: Hang on, let's just pump the brakes here for a second. So, for the price of a collectible, you can have this problem out of your life, but you choose to keep the lights
0: because
2: and buy
0: other
2: crap.
0: I don't think that means I have bad style just because the boob lights are on my ceiling. That you know they were there when I
1: moved
0: in.
1: It's just like it's just like factory model. Blah.
0: Vinny B says she's a Scorpio, so she isn't going to sugarcoat anything. 3049 says, I sit in there for 4 hours, and I'd be shooting the breeze all day, and I wouldn't be attacking Tanner for stupid S for no reason.
1: Look.
2: Ooh, somebody's hitting some chords here.
1: I mean, that's fine.
3: Just make the lights a priority.
0: Okay.
3: So make the lights a priority, and you'll get it done.
0: All right, thanks.
3: Right?
0: I guess so.
1: I mean, if you don't mind your entire home looking like an office building...
0: That's I just don't know, like, you think I have, and I feel like that, she goes, well, you have bad boob lights, and then she starts looking at everything else. Bad shoes, bad pants, bad sweater, you wear it all the time.
1: Okay, I literally never said anything about your clothing.
0: But I have a feeling you wanted to.
1: No, now you're just putting words in my mouth, Tanner. Okay.
2: So I thought this started with clothing, and then it just kind of merged into some other stuff.
1: No, I said, and another thing, you got bad style. And he said, like, what? And I said, the boob lights.
0: I know, I said, what, you mean my clothes?
1: I said no.
0: But I also didn't.
1: Your lighting fixtures.
0: Yeah. Wow. It's all hurtful. And,
1: I'm just saying.
0: I don't know why she just feels.
1: You're not helping out the retail value of your home. All I'm saying.
0: Okay. I'll probably change it before I sell it.
1: Why?
0: What do you think? Because of what you've talked about the last 10 minutes.
1: Yeah, but if you like your lights, then why would you change them before you sell the house?
0: Because they'll be probably. By the time I sell it, they'll be so dated that I'll have to.
2: I know, but then if you've changed them and then you're going to enjoy what the new lights are, you're going to be like, why didn't I just do that earlier?
1: Yeah.
2: So you're just adding to it.
0: 2208 says, the boob lights were the first thing to go in my house. Can't stand them. This one says, if you sell the lightsabers, you could pay court to replace the lights. I'm not letting them in my house. this one says, speaking of hubcap guy, where's one-eyed Sean been lately? I miss hearing him hit on Laura and Laura getting uncomfortable.
1: I mean, he's been around.
2: Yeah, One-Eyed Sean kind of ebb and flows. So you won't hear from him for a while, and then he'll call every day for a few, and then you won't hear from him again.
0: All right. Has a friend ever done this to you? Just be like, I don't think your style is good. They're just so blunt.
1: And also, I didn't feel like that was going to cut so deep. You know, it's like, what did somebody say? What I want to know, what did somebody say to you that they maybe didn't mean it to be like really insulting, but you took it that way?
0: Said my style was bad. That's it.
1: We just got offended over boob lights.
0: All right. More your calls, texts, and talkbacks on the way.
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0: You're waking up with Tanner, Laura, and Casey.
1: Happy Monday. So on Friday after the show, I was in Laura's studio. Yeah, we were just chatting it up, and we were, you know, kind of just poking each other in the side. And she goes, "Well, you know what? I don't even like your style." And I was like, "What is that? Like, you mean my clothes?" And she goes, "No, the boob lights in your house. So, like, the lights on my ceiling, they all have those. They're just a standard old light that...
2: It's like a round light, and the thing that screws into it makes it look like a nipple."
1: Correct. And
2: they look like boobs.
1: They look like boob lights. So, I've got a lot of them in the house, over 20, I know that. And it'll take a lot of money to replace those. But I don't even think about it. Like, they were there when I moved in.
2: Yeah.
1: You know, like, they work. I can see, and that's all I need.
2: All right. Yeah, they are functional.
1: But yes, I was kind of taken back. And yes, I did think about it all weekend.
3: Yeah, I do find it to be a very random thing to hold someone over.
1: Right.
3: The light fixtures in their home.
1: Where do you think that comes from, Case? Where do you think that comment even came from?
3: Well,
1: I mean, obviously Laura said it.
3: Obviously,
1: like,
3: it came from the deep. Because yeah. it's been bothering her ever since she, you know, house sat your place.
2: Like, yeah, watched your dog like 4 years ago.
1: Yeah, and she's still upset about it.
2: All the vans and all the boob lights.
1: And she also opened, like, Laura took a video of my refrigerator and put it on the internet.
2: I did. All the Dr. Pepper and all the peanuts, too.
1: Back then, I would get to these, like, the meal from Little Caesars.
3: Yeah.
1: And this is when I was eating a lot. And it also come with a 2-liter, but at the time, I didn't drink soda. And so I just had like eight or nine 2 liters in my refrigerator.
2: It was excessive.
1: It was a lot.
2: And then the peanuts. Do you still get the peanuts?
1: I don't get the peanuts as much because I was getting like a case sent and they had three giant jars of
3: flat.
1: It. I thought I could do those. Like, I thought I could do all of those in 3 months. So they were coming like every 3 months, but I realized I could not keep up with that. So I had to cancel. I still have so many peanuts.
2: There's a video I made way back when. You can probably look it up on our Instagram at 1059 The Brew that highlights all of Tanner's excess.
1: Well, you know what? I don't even care if I have bad style because of the boob lights. I don't even care. I mean, I kind of do. 9377 says boob lights are the best. Same person says hating someone's style is a sign of jealousy. 2902 says I'm sensing some jealousy. Your bait sucks and your boat is ugly.
2: I'm not jealous of your boob lights. Like, that's a crazy thing to say.
1: This person agrees with you. From 1494, it says Tanner's style is whack.
2: Oh,
1: his clothes, but Laura, she's tied as F.
2: I mean, I'm not saying I have good style. Like, have you seen how I dress? I dress like a 15-year-old. Like, I just, like, my style has never really evolved beyond that.
1: Neither is mine. Like, I still go to Zoomies.
2: I'm not talking about the clothing. I specifically said the boob lights.
1: This one says, sometimes all you need to do is listen for a minute. People pay counselors just to listen. We're all on this planet together. This text from 1880 says, Laura, guys don't really care about lighting, honestly.
2: I know, but...
1: I care about lighting.
2: You should.
1: I just don't care about the boob light.
2: But yeah, you should see Tanner's like studio, because he's got it all figured out in there.
1: Yeah.
2: He cares about what it looks like in there.
1: It's Tanner, Laura, and Casey. Good morning.
4: Good morning, guys. You know, when you guys first started saying the boob lights, and I was picturing Tanner in his toy room and everything, I thought he had a string of, like, the Christmas lights with the little boobs on from Spencer's. That's what I was picturing.
1: No. They're just those little covers that go on the light that resemble a nipple.
2: You know, I did think it was weird that he painted all of the hardware pink.
1: Oh, stop it. thanks, dude. This text...
4: You guys have a great morning.
3: You too, man.
1: This text says, Laura's the a-hole. Yeah, she is. Just coming at my style.
2: You know what? All these people, they probably got boob lights too, and they're feeling judged.
3: Yeah. This is such a random argument that you, the fact that you pulled this out of the deep.
2: Do you have any boob lights in your house, Casey Beefwater Bay?
3: In the hallway, I do, yeah. But I've changed the bulb.
1: Crappy style. Hideous.
2: Yeah.
1: You're ugly.
2: I'm surprised.
3: Yeah, because you cut in some can lights.
1: But Laura gets the ick very easily.
2: No, I'm not even talking about can light. Like, I have recessed lighting in my place, and I don't love it.
3: Well, I mean, surface light fixtures, there's not a ton of...
2: Yeah, but you could switch out, like, the flush mount, you know? Different, like,
1: so you're telling
2: different
1: me,
2: designs.
1: You're telling me, you meet this... Let's say you meet a guy. He's great. Everything so far is so good. You go to his house and he's got nothing but boob lights. That's like an immediate turnoff.
2: No, I wouldn't. I probably wouldn't dump the dude because he's got boob lights, but I'd probably be like, hey, like if a time ever came where I moved in, guess what I'd be doing? Switching out the boob lights.
1: Let's go to this one.
5: Good morning, Brew Crew. Driver Steph here. I've been off the books for a little bit, but I'm back. And I just want to tell you, Tanner, your style's not bad, but it's not great. It's just, like, kind of average. So, anyway, have a good day, guys.
1: Is she talking about my clothes?
2: Bye. Yeah. Well, I mean, she's never seen your lighting, so. Say,
3: unless she's been to your house.
1: Wow.
2: Yeah, has Driver Steph been to your house?
1: What's wrong with, I'm not trying to, I'm just, I put on slacks and a t-shirt or a hoodie or something or a jacket.
2: And you can't call them slacks. I mean, they're just...
1: They're like, slacks.
2: Once again,
1: or
2: I'm
1: chinos,
2: not...
1: chinos, whatever you call them.
2: Yeah, like Dickies or whatever.
1: They're not Dickies, but they're, you know, like that, yeah.
3: Well, I don't know. I'm sure there's plenty of people out there that would think that my style sucks, too. So I wouldn't take it too hard, dude.
1: Yeah. Well, I'm whatever. I don't care about the boob lights.
2: Yeah, I mean, if you like,
1: gonna,
2: if
1: change
2: you like your boob
1: life.
2: Lights, I don't. You know, I'm not living there. It's not my life. But I'm just saying.
1: We got some talkbacks coming in through our iHeartRadio app. Oh, we already played that one here as well.
6: Change your lights and then sell the boob lights on some app, and a contractor will probably snap those up in a second to use on a new house.
1: Oh, that's not a bad idea.
2: There you go. Make some money off them lights.
1: Let's go to Taylor. Good morning.
7: Yeah, hey, I was getting my house built here about 5 years ago, and they had all my stuff delivered, you know, that they were going to put in. I found the boob lights. I told them, hey, take these back to the thing. I will go get lights that I like. Take this chintzy little sink in, and I'm going to put a steel cast iron one in, and they did everything that I told them to do. Mm-hmm. So I had to pay it out of pocket.
1: Yeah.
7: That's what you're getting. You're just getting a standard issue stuff.
1: Yeah. I wonder how much are, like, decent ones.
2: I mean, it depends on what you're looking at. I just think lighting is such an easy way to, like, elevate your space. You know?
1: I agree.
7: Well, I added mechanical, like, steel with the Edison lights inside.
2: Oh, yeah.
7: And then they're open.
2: Yeah, I know what you're talking about.
7: It's kind of like mission style lighting.
2: Mm-hmm.
1: All right.
7: Kind of.
1: Thanks, man. Appreciate you.
7: We'll see you. Bye.
1: This text says, this seems like an AARP conversation. 8715 says, I've had a hall light out for about 3 years. Just to let you guys know. I haven't changed it in 3 years.
2: Want somebody to come out and change that light bulb?
1: 9720 says, we have 3 boob lights in our house. Been planning to swap them since we bought the place 5 years ago, but they're still there. It's the exact same thing with me. When I moved in, I was like, oh, those aren't great, but I don't really care.
2: I mean, it's also hard because you have so many of them, but like, you don't have to do them all at once. Like, do your entryway first, and then your hallway.
1: 1494 says, man, Tanner be slacking on that drip. Nothing wrong with my outfits, I hope. We got some more talkbacks to the app.
8: Morning, Brew Crew. My wife's adopted a new saying. It's, you don't yuck somebody's yum. If he likes it, he likes it. You just got to back off a little bit, Laura. It's okay to have boob lighting. It's okay to have a lamp that's shaped like a lady's leg and a stocking.
2: It's not okay.
8: Don't yuck someone's yum. Bing bong.
2: Look, I can yuck somebody's yum. I mean, just because... you're not supposed to yuck somebody's yum doesn't mean they automatically have good style.
1: I don't know
2: style.
1: Why I had to even offer that information in the first place. I had no idea she was going to say that.
3: That's hilarious.
1: Came out of left field. I don't like your style. What do you mean, my clothes, I said? No, your boob lights and your LED lighting.
2: I didn't say the LED lighting.
1: Oh, you said something. You said some accent lighting or something.
2: Yeah, your boob lights. I did say I don't like your vanilla-scented candles. Like that, I don't like that smell.
1: We have more talkbacks.
9: Sounds like someone just being a little Debbie Downer again. Man, you think you would just lose it. Oh, I guess you can't lose a Debbie Downer. Once a Debbie Downer, always a Debbie Downer.
2: Look, that's my role on the show.
1: Laura Debbie Downer Hall.
2: Yes. And I'm okay with that.
1: I'm going to start calling you Debbie when you get all sassy like that.
3: It's just the stuff people note and just keep in their pocket.
1: Your boob lights. Like, now I'm self-conscious about it, when everything was fine.
2: Well, then, you know what? Change them.
1: We have more talkbacks here.
10: And that's funny. I always thought, you know, I've always seen those lights, the boob lights, and I thought about boobs before, too. every now and then, you know, I got boob lights all over my apartment, so every now and then you'll catch me on the ceiling nursing. Oh. Ah, refreshing.
11: All right, weird, dude.
2: Yeah,
11: weird.
2: What comes out of boob lights?
11: Dust.
2: Yeah.
11: That's all that's up there. 866-445-1059 is the phone number. 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
3: It's a really great time to be out on our roadways right now. We're not seeing any big crashes or blocking problems at the moment. We are seeing a minor crash in Portland on Milwaukee Avenue near Holgate Boulevard. First responders have arrived on the scene. And if you're driving from Farmington to Beaverton, you're looking at a 13-minute drive. Masra Khan, KEX Traffic.
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0: Tuesday, October 13th, 2026. Tanner, Lauren, and Casey, we're live.
1: What's up, man?
0: I got that really annoying thing going on where your shoe keeps pulling down your sock.
2: Oh yeah. Okay.
0: And it's been
2: got no-show socks.
0: Yeah, I got no-show socks, but I thought it was originally just the socks I was wearing. Then it happened in the next day, then the next day, and it's always the left foot. It's something with these shoes.
3: Yeah, it's your sock telling you shouldn't be wearing them kind of socks.
2: Or maybe it's
0: what's wrong with my socks?
2: Maybe it's your foot. Your foot's messed up.
3: Those are old head socks that you're wearing.
0: It's so annoying because, like, I can feel it in the car. You know, I can feel it when I'm walking, just slide down. I'm like, why is it happening always on my left?
3: Do you need a bigger sock?
0: It's not the sock. Well, I think it's the shoe.
2: Well, maybe your foot on the left side's a little
3: bit bigger. Maybe the way you step is pulling it down.
0: Oh, maybe I need to see a chiropractor or something?
2: Also, I mean, what Casey said just a second ago, that's true.
0: What?
2: Nobody is wearing those no-show socks anymore.
0: I don't care what nobody
3: they've been banned
0: what
3: by
0: everyone
3: the youth.
0: Else is doing.
3: I'm here for you.
0: I don't
3: they've been
0: care.
3: Banned by the youth.
0: Whatever. There's another ick that you can add to Laura's list. But well, I couldn't care less what you think of my socks.
2: I wear no-show socks. I'm not saying it's I'm just saying what the kids are saying, Tanner. I'm trying to keep you up on the times.
0: I don't care what the kids are saying. What are they wearing?
2: They're wearing like crew socks, right? Yeah. Like what
0: the hell?
3: We're back to 1982.
0: What is going on?
3: The colored stripes on the top.
2: Well, I love tube socks, though.
0: Yeah, I mean, I have some pull-ups as well.
2: Pull-ups? You got pull-ups?
3: You're a big boy.
0: I'm a very big boy. But yeah, it's very annoying. And there's something else I was going to say about it, but then Laura, you know, just got my ear again, threw me off. But
3: doggone.
2: Always blame it on me.
0: Yes, I do.
3: Well, I'm sorry you're having sock trouble.
0: This is the third world, or what is it, a first world problem? Third world problem.
2: Yeah, at least you have socks, you know? Some people don't even have socks, Tanner.
0: All right. Well, later on this morning, whether my left sock falls off or not, I will be here with tickets. We'll have tickets to go see the Fear PDX Haunted House coming up at 7:30 this morning. And also, we got to talk about our Boo Bowl, which is our first bowling for charity event going down October 30th, y'all.
3: Laura got her first team member last night officially.
2: Woo!
3: Nice. Unless she gets bumped, but I guess she got three spots.
2: Is it driver Steph?
3: Yeah.
2: Well, still.
3: I mean, I wasn't going to reveal it, but you guessed it right on the head. Who am I to deny it?
2: Well, I kind of threatened her. I said, you better be on my team. Casey, wait, did you guys get anyone on your teams?
0: I don't know, Casey.
3: I've got a request on my team from McD, and then I haven't seen anything specifically for you yet, Tim.
0: People underestimate me all
3: but
0: the time.
3: But it's coming.
0: That's fine.
3: Your team will fill out.
0: So tell people how to sign up for this bowling charity and exactly where the money's going.
3: Well, you just need to go to 1059thebrew.com, click on the Boo Bowl little link there. 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The top bids will get their bidding, their choice
0: of what team
3: they want to be on.
0: Right.
3: And then all the money we raise will go to the EYES program that the Elks puts on that benefits the KCI Institute up there on the hill.
0: Nice. All right.
3: So good times.
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2: I think the big story is that Digger might be the biggest flop of all time. It opened to $8 million domestically, $20 million globally, and it's only gone downhill since then. Sources say it's on track to lose $245 million. To break even, Digger would have to earn $300 million.
0: Yeah.
2: So,
0: it ain't earning that.
2: Doesn't sound like that's going to happen, but unless, you know, just go out, throw Tom Cruise a bone, go see Digger.
0: I feel like if he just did the Les Grossman movie, which kind of was the original idea for all that stuff, I think.
2: The Tropic Thunder one.
0: Yeah, his character from Tropic Thunder. We would have been loving Tom Cruise right now.
3: Well, this is what happens when you stop selling DVDs. Now you got your theater money. Mm-hmm. Now he's got $300 million to make up.
0: To buy or rent them on the TV.
3: Dude, it's wild.
2: Like, stupid.
0: How much is it to go to the theater? Like $20? Well, I spent $30 to buy Spider-Man the other day.
3: Why
0: $30, and I think that's more than it costs to go see it in the theater.
3: Why was it so much?
0: I don't know.
3: Usually it's 25 when you see
0: it. Well, because it's Spider-Man.
2: It's new, and because they can charge that much. That's why.
0: Idiots like me will do it.
3: Yeah, I told you guys that I was entertaining renting the that Acme movie over the weekend, and it was $20 just to rent it or $24 to buy it.
2: That's stupid. No, dumb.
0: That's isn't that more than the cost unless you go to a matinee?
3: It's ridiculous.
0: I mean...
3: And that's why I haven't seen it.
2: Either way, I feel like it's more than the cost. Anytime I go to a movie, I'm out maybe $20 all in.
0: Yeah, but you go to like tiny theaters. You go to like an alley where some guy's hung up a sheet and there's a projector.
2: That is not true.
3: Hey, listen, for $7, I'm in.
2: Yeah.
0: All right, what do you got?
3: I think the big story is the Powerball jackpot rolling over once again. There was no grand prize winner Monday night, so tomorrow's drawing will be now worth at least $562 million. So,
2: I'm going to win it. I feel it in my bones.
0: Pretty good, man.
3: We know cash option. You want to hear that? That is $230 million. Odds of winning this thing is about 1 in 292 million. Mm-hmm.
1: So you're saying there's a chance?
2: There is a chance.
0: Not really. I think the big story of the day is, and this is pretty tragic news, R.J. Mitty, best known for playing Walter Flynn White Jr. on Breaking Bad, has died at the age of 34. A Texas county official confirmed that, unfortunately, his death was by suicide yesterday. His representative described him as a, quote, beloved actor, philanthropist, and a passionate disability rights advocate. You know,
2: wasn't he just on podcasts recently?
0: I haven't seen any, but that's what I'm hearing. Like Casey said he was doing a movie now.
3: They are claiming they're going to finish said movie. So they're pausing for a moment, but they're going to keep on keeping on.
0: Man, he did 56 episodes of Breaking Bad, which is my favorite show of all time.
2: And he's good too.
0: Yeah, he's pretty talented kid. So it's sad to see. I don't know what the hell's going on there. But if you or anyone you know struggling with thoughts of suicide, the suicide prevention hotline is 988. You can either call that or text that any time of the day, any day of the week.
3: Yeah. But I did read a little while back that he got caught up in some financial issues, got taken advantage of by a former agent or something like that.
0: Someone took his cash?
3: Took a bunch of his money, and, you know, that can definitely set you off on the wrong track.
0: Right. Your best work, you know, someone else got the money for it. That's just sick. All right. More on those stories online at 1059thebrew.com. Just click on Tanner, Lauren, Casey.
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0: It's Tanner, Laura, and Casey.
1: So there's a lot going on with planes this morning in the news. So it's time for our segment that we like to call Planes, Man.
2: Wow.
1: Really worked hard on that. So there was an incident yesterday here in Portland, actually, where a plane almost hit what bridge?
3: The Hawthorne Bridge.
1: The Hawthorne Bridge. I guess it was taking off from the river.
3: Yes. I don't know. And I don't know why it was in the river to begin with. It must have landed there at some point. But it, when it took off, it flew underneath the Hawthorne Bridge.
1: Oh, that's the footage I was looking at on the internet.
3: Yes. Yeah. So the guy, one of the guys who was filming it was like, I think I'm actively filming a plane crash right now. But somehow they made it, and they flew under the bridge, and then they took off, and they were fine.
1: Can you imagine if you're in traffic on the bridge, like, what the hell is going on?
3: Yeah.
1: What's this plane coming at us for?
4: Yeah, they might get in trouble, though, because it looks like that you're not supposed to be within 500 feet of people or structures, including bridges,
3: mm-hmm.
4: in them things.
1: So were they having an emergency issue, and that's why they had to land there, or?
4: I didn't see anything about it. Any sort of emergency here.
3: But I mean, you don't normally see planes land on the Willamette, especially like downtown,
1: yeah.
3: Right?
1: I haven't.
4: I see them all the time.
3: No, you don't.
4: I just saw one yesterday.
1: Yesterday. Yeah.
3: Yesterday.
1: But yeah, if you saw it, I'd love to know what it looked like from your position. 866-445-1059, or you can send us a text at 98197.
3: Tanner, you're right, though. Like, imagine being on the Hawthorne Bridge and you just see this plane coming towards you. And you're like, Is that plane going to hit the bridge?
1: Yeah, is this a terrorist attack?
3: Because that could have been really bad for everyone involved.
1: Every time I'm on that damn bridge, I just can't get off of it fast enough. And when you're stuck on traffic on it, like when you're at a standstill, you feel that thing bounce around. Nah, yeah. Son. Nope.
3: And that's the one with like the grates, right?
4: Yes.
3: Yeah.
4: Yes. You do make a good point, though. I don't recall ever seeing a seaplane in the river.
1: Yeah.
4: I mean, you see them up, you know, in the Northland all the time.
3: Yeah.
1: So yeah, as soon as we get more information on that, we'll let you know. But you can check out some pictures. We'll put some pictures and videos up at 1059thebrew.com. Just click on Tanner, Lauren, Casey. Also in planes, man, a small plane made an emergency landing on a highway in Flint, Michigan.
3: Oh.
1: After suffering mechanical failure mid-flight. The incident was caught on camera as the aircraft narrowly avoided traffic before the pilot safely brought it down on the highway. Again, imagine being on a highway.
3: Yeah, what do you do? Do you speed up? Well, do you swerve off the road? Yeah, do you slam on your brakes?
1: Get the hell out of the way somehow.
4: Or do they radio ahead and have police kind of, you know, slow things down on the highway?
1: Maybe, but
3: I don't know if they've got all that time.
1: Yeah, the footage that I've seen, they've just done it.
4: If you're a good pilot, you got plenty of time.
1: Yeah, the footage of ice that I've seen, I saw a plane land on a car.
4: Oh my gosh, that'd be crazy. Whoops.
1: I mean, I think the person was okay. Like, it kind of glided onto the car.
4: That would be sketchy.
1: It's a movie. And then they stole it, and then it turned into Grand Theft Auto.
3: Yeah.
1: But here's a report from the Today Show.
5: A small plane was forced to make an emergency landing on a highway in Flint, Michigan over the weekend, and it was all caught on camera. Take a look at this. You can see it there. Yeesh. Heading right towards traffic. Officials say the plane had a mechanical failure and stalled, but the pilot was able to land the plane on the shoulder of the highway, missing all the cars. Thankfully, no one was hurt.
1: Yeah.
3: Well, that's good.
1: Jeez. Planes coming out of the sky.
4: Yeah. Not. There would be not the best.
3: There'd be a lot of puckering going on.
1: Yeah, you'd be puckered up.
3: Especially if I was flying that plane. Woo!
1: Yeah, especially if you were on a gummy. I mean, you'd poo and pee yourself.
3: Mm. Yeah, but why would you be on a gummy when you're flying a plane?
1: Well, I was talking about you specifically.
3: I know, you're trying to make a joke about me peeing my pants on an airplane, but guess what? It doesn't work.
1: All right.
4: You don't got to raise your voice.
1: 866-445-1059 is our phone number. We do have, in about an hour here, some tickets to the Fear PDX Haunted House.
3: Yes.
1: That is going down. What was that?
3: I just said yes.
1: But there was like a grumble. Did
3: anybody
1: hear
3: that? I said, yes.
1: It sounded like someone's tummy was rumbled.
4: Nah, wasn't mine.
3: Wasn't mine.
1: Oh. Are you sure you're not hungry, Casey?
4: Maybe. I'm hungry, but my tummy didn't rumble. But
3: I'm
4: listen,
3: also hungry.
4: I'll take a McGriddle if anybody's close.
3: Yeah, with cheese, please.
1: Anyway, what were you saying, Laura?
3: Nothing. I thought what you thought was a grumble was just me using my voice.
1: 866-445-1059 is the phone number. What do you guys think of this? An OnlyFans teacher I'm sorry,
3: an OnlyFans teacher.
1: A Missouri substitute teacher has lost her job due to her OnlyFans account.
4: Okay, this is not shocking information in this day and age.
3: Old news. But I'm sure she's, as a substitute teacher, I'm sure she's making way more money on OnlyFans than she is substitute teacher.
1: I don't think it was a substitute teacher, but I think it was a mom who came to pick her kid up, and she would advertise her OnlyFans.
3: Oh, on the back of her car.
1: Like she had like one of those.
3: Like a decal?
1: Like a decal, like a realtor would have.
4: Oh, man.
1: But she had her OnlyFans account. I think she got banned for picking her kid up.
4: Yeah, well, he's nine. You're the OnlyFans mobile rolls up, and you got to get in. Talk about just doing your kid a disservice.
3: I don't care. I don't care what you do in your spare time, what you do for money, whatever. But like, don't embarrass your kid.
1: All my friends have logged into your account, Mom.
3: Yeah,
1: they've seen your weird videos.
3: It does seem weird to just like publicly advertise that because it's like accessible to everyone.
4: It's not a bang bus, it's an SUV.
1: I saw a video of that. Who was that? That Nickelodeon star that became an OnlyFans star?
3: I don't know. There's probably several of them.
1: What was her
4: Nickelodeon?
1: Name?
4: Nickelodeon?
3: Oh, the really young one?
1: She was, maybe she
3: like
1: was
3: after she turned 18.
1: Yes. And then everyone jumped on her account.
3: Yeah. I don't know, but like Bad Barbie was like that. The Catch Me Outside girl was like that.
1: Ugh. Anyway,
3: I know, it grosses me out.
1: What was the point of all that?
3: Oh, we were talking about a substitute teacher who got fired.
1: Yeah, all right. She lost her job over her OnlyFans account here.
2: For 2 years, Sheena Sittner says she worked as a substitute teacher in suburban St. Louis, making about $125 a day. To make extra money, the 42-year-old mother of three says she and her husband posted adult videos on OnlyFans. But she says last month, a teacher at her son's school found the page, resulting in her suspension. And Sittner told the Rizzuto show she now faces termination.
6: People are so worried about what other people do outside of their own job. Like it's in, you know, behind closed doors. It's in my house with my husband. There's no kids. It doesn't happen at school.
2: She says the real problem is the pay, telling the Washington Post, bills don't stop coming just because you're passionate about the job you have. The average public school teacher's salary in the U.S. is about $75,000. But in Missouri, it's around $55,000 and about $40,000 for a starting teacher, with substitutes often making much less, often without benefits.
1: Damn. I still feel like $75,000 to be a sub. I mean, you don't work all year, and you're not even working the entire school.
3: I don't think substitutes are making $75,000. If she's making $125 per day.
1: Yeah, that's not very much.
3: No.
1: I mean, that's like a, I feel like that's a side hustle.
3: Is that $500? I know. The fact that she's doing OnlyFans is a side hustle. It's like, I thought the substitute teaching was a side hustle.
1: Yeah, I mean.
3: But I would have questions about the person who found her OnlyFans. It's like, what were you doing? Obviously, you were on OnlyFans, yeah. So
1: that's the weird. Like, how do you bring it up? I was fapping online the other night, and I came across this.
3: When I saw Miss Jenkins, and I thought that was really inappropriate.
4: Oh, that's $625 a week pre-tax. So definitely not. You know,
3: not enough to get by.
1: Right,
4: you're not holding it down too hard there.
1: I don't know. What do you think? To her point, it's off hours. You know, she's not involving the school.
3: She's not advertising it like that one.
1: And she's not full time. I mean, what do you? Let's be honest. Our teachers are getting screwed.
3: Yes.
1: Well, maybe I shouldn't say screwed.
3: Well, in more ways than one, apparently.
4: Yeah. You're right. They should be making a little bit more cash considering the. Listen, I got a soft spot. My kid's going to be a teacher, so of course I want them to make more money.
1: Yeah.
4: But we've also learned this multiple times that like there's different jobs that have different standards. This is one that doesn't allow for you to have an adult content site. The outcome's been the same every time. You get fired. There's nobody's gotten their job back. Nobody's appealed it and had anybody's minds changed.
1: Mm-hmm. I feel like once it hits the news, their OnlyFans takes off. They're like, I don't need to go back.
4: I mean, for them, that's the advantage. Maybe that does work out for them. I don't know. But
3: yeah, is she hot? What's her husband look like?
1: Yeah, I'm curious about
3: what's her handle.
1: But teacher's been, you know, looks like she's been fired, and I don't know. I guess that's what you get. Well, I feel bad.
3: Also, it sucks because you've now just been outed to everyone who didn't know.
4: Mm-hmm.
1: But isn't this good for your OnlyFans?
3: But I mean, you might not want your peers. Like the mom you see in line to pick up your kids from school, you might not want her to know.
1: Like Laura's told us she does not want us to talk about her OnlyFans account on the air.
3: That's true.
1: Quite a few times. So.
3: I mean, you can talk about it. It's empty.
4: It would be so weird to walk into your place of work and have everybody know you're making porn.
3: Right.
4: I mean, you would have to really not care, really be a super voyeur for that to not have ever cross your mind of when people look at you, them thinking like, oh, or if they've seen anything.
1: Right.
4: That would be wild.
3: Yeah, that's, I feel like that's the weirdest thing for me. It's like, after seeing this on the internet, you have to go into like your principal or whatever and be like, hey, yeah, so I hate to inform you that, I realize Miss Jenkins is, making adult content on the side.
4: And Kurt, the PE teacher, kicked in $29.
1: Yeah. All right, your calls, texts, and talkbacks on the way.
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0: definitely checked out as well as involved with law enforcement.
1: Loser mind.
2: Understood. I'll pass that along to PAPD.
0: Okay, thank you.
3: Like a zombie in the sky, biting people, bashing her head.
4: I just wonder what the escalation point was. Was did they ask her to put her seatbelt on and she just wasn't feeling it? And
5: they cut her off. She asked for a drink. They're like, no, ma'am, you've had enough.
3: Here's audio where you can actually hear Selma Blair screaming in the background.
5: No! Oh, my God. No! No!
4: Good Lord.
3: Yeah.
4: It's crazy.
3: And then she was tased.
4: She was also traveling with maybe her ex-husband and her child.
3: Oh, man, that sucks. And the kid had to see her.
4: So she's issued a long-winded apology over this whole thing. That's where I read about the pill and alcohol combination. And she was just lucky because the kid evidently was wearing his headphones the whole time and missed the whole showdown.
3: Good. He didn't see Mama meltdown.
4: So it sounds like everything worked out as good as it could for the circumstances.
3: Well, it happens. You know, I guess you try to chill out and you take a little too much and next thing you know, you're wigging out on an airplane.
4: It's just weird how it goes off the rail that hard to where you're like physically striking and biting people.
3: Yeah, I've never I've been hammered or intoxicated or whatever. Mm-hmm. I've never been like that. And I always try to like where are they coming from? Do they not know where they're at right now? Yeah. Like, do they think they're dreaming? Like, what is going on now?
4: Yeah, I don't know. I've bitten three people. I was sober every time.
3: All right. Well, we can come to that another time, but there it is. Selma Blair arrested after a violent incident aboard a flight.
5: Man, there's all sorts of plane drama today.
3: Yeah. Lots of plane drama. You can get more online on all those stories at 1059thebrew.com. 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
1: Funny videos gone viral of a Philadelphia Eagles fan walking into a Cowboys store.
2: Oh.
1: I'm assuming they're in Dallas. I don't know where this is at, but this Philadelphia Eagles fan walks into a Cowboys store just to rage bait the employees. And it's pretty good.
3: What was the last time you won a Super Bowl?
4: Doesn't matter.
3: Doesn't matter.
5: Dallas Cowboys Pro Shop.
3: Yuck.
4: Y'all doing okay, guys?
3: Yeah, any chance you guys have any Philadelphia Eagles merch?
4: One ply or two ply?
3: One ply, two ply. What is that?
4: Yeah, the toilet paper.
3: Nah. I'm looking for the best jerseys on the NFL. The Eagles ones. They should be
4: trash. Yeah, whole team falling apart, bro.
3: What happened last year?
1: The guy who works at the store too. Your whole team's falling apart.
3: Trash.
4: Yeah, whole team falling apart, bro.
3: What happened last year?
4: That's last year. We did 1-1 with y'all. So.
3: What happened the year? What happened the year before though?
4: But you live in our lab. We did 1-1 with y'all again, bro.
3: What happened the year before that?
4: We did 1-1 with.
3: Nah, I do.
4: We did a 2-0 with y'all. So
3: I have a real question though.
4: Go on.
3: What was the last time you won a Super Bowl?
4: Doesn't matter.
3: Doesn't matter.
4: But anybody like the Eagles, that's
3: hey, but this our year, right? This year our year, right?
4: Don't y'all say the same thing?
3: Nope. That's a Cowboy thing.
4: Y'all trash.
3: A Cowboy thing.
4: Get that trash.
3: All right, we'll see you. We'll see you on the playoffs. Wait, actually, no. Y'all won't make the playoffs. Hey, good luck.
1: Just in the middle of a store at the mall.
6: I love
1: yelling at each other.
6: I love how friendly it was.
1: Yeah, you know not I mean? A curse word said.
6: No, they were both holding their ground, but being very courteous.
1: Yeah. You will one ply too. Trash. Y'all are trash.
2: I gotta say, I feel like maybe I'm on the Dallas Cowboys team for that one. Because, I mean, like an Eagles fan just coming in, when's the last time you won a Super Bowl?
1: Yeah, to rub it in.
2: Get out of here.
6: It's like, that was last year. Which one did you live in the past, man?
1: Mm-hmm. Well, we'll put that clip online at 1059thebrew.com. While you're there, enter this hour's keyword. You could score yourself $1,000.
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1: By the way, another video that we put up online at 1059thebrew.com, you may have seen it over the weekend in your feed, but Phil Knight, Nike baby daddy, Phil Knight was at the Duck game over the weekend, and my God, he was. I haven't seen him in a while, and he was looking old. I know he's old, but
2: it catches you by surprise, though, right?
1: How old is he again?
2: He's 88.
1: 88 years old, and I hadn't seen him in, I don't know, a handful of years, it feels like.
3: He looks frail.
1: And yeah, at the game, there's a video of him. He's got a cane. He's walking very slow. He's got that hunchback.
3: Yeah.
1: You know, that old men's get. I'm sure I'm going to have that.
2: Yeah, I don't know. Like, I was only weirded out because I've only seen him in, like, spry conditions.
1: Yeah.
2: He's just, like, getting around fine, doing good.
1: Last time I remember seeing him, like, clearly, I got lucky one time and got tickets for, like, the second row 50-yard line Duck game.
2: Oh, right on.
1: And so we were really close, and he was walking on the field. I don't know where he was going, but he was walking on the field, and he had the oldest, dirtiest jeans I'd ever seen.
3: Yeah.
1: And, you know, he's worth billions of dollars.
3: That's how he stays a billionaire.
1: Right? Yeah.
3: Never buys new jeans.
1: And he was just, he looked kind of homeless a little bit. Yeah. And but yeah, he was spry, you know? He was older still, but...
3: Well, even just looking at, because I put up that post and I was looking through, like, Getty Images for pictures of Phil Knight. And it went from, like, okay, looking pretty good, looking pretty spry, looking, you know, like a spring chicken out there. And then all of a sudden it's like, bump, oh. I don't know what happened.
1: It must hit him really quickly, you know? I feel like that happened with my grandmother, too. She was good, and then whoosh.
3: Yeah.
2: But it also occurred to me that I probably haven't seen Phil Knight in 2 or 3 years.
3: Yeah.
2: You know what I mean? So, I mean, that's a pretty decent span of change for people in that age group.
1: Well, go check it out. He is still alive and well and kicking. And,
3: he's just not
1: wish him a long life.
3: Not quite as tall as he used to be.
2: Do you know the TV show Knight Rider was based on him?
3: No, it was not.
1: Shut up, dude. anyway.
3: How quickly Tanner is just like, wait, really?
1: I'm so sick of his fables. Anyway, go check that out. 1059thebrew.com to see how Phil Knight's aged.
2: And he's aged gracefully. And I hope I look that good at 88.
3: He's aged
2: should I make it there?
3: Milk. But we love him.
1: Yeah.
3: We love him. I wish he would have bought the Blazers.
1: It is time. Yeah, right? It is time for another Topic Bucket Tuesday.
3: I love Topic Bucket Tuesdays.
1: All right, we're going to pull out random topics from a bucket. We fill this thing up. You know, we're constantly coming up with stuff for the show. Sometimes we like it. Sometimes we hate it. You know, like, we think it's good one day, and then you come in the next day, and you're like, oh, that is not good.
3: Yeah, and sometimes when I bring up topics, and Tanner and Casey blow me off, I just write it down and put it in the topic.
1: All right. What do you have in the topic bucket today? Pull the first one out.
3: All right. First topic. Whoa, I think we've talked about this. Would you rather get spanked and pay the piper or get grounded?
2: I don't think we've talked about it on air.
3: Okay.
2: I think we've talked about it off air.
1: Spanked
2: or... grounded. You know, still living with the folks.
1: If I'm...
2: Do something bad.
1: Yeah, I think I would have... At a certain point, I would have taken the spanking because my mom used those wooden paddles, like spaghetti paddles that every mom used. And those things at some point just didn't hurt, but I never told her.
3: Yeah.
1: Because I didn't want her to go get the belt or something.
3: I feel like this is a no-brainer. It's like you get spanked, it over with.
1: Yeah, that's what I would do.
3: If you get grounded, that's like a weekend or a week of your life that's gone. So just take the spanking.
1: I'll take the paddling so I can go hang out with my friends.
2: I think it depends on the parent, though. Like, I mean, is that an actual contractual agreement that, all right, I take the whooping and we're done?
3: I mean,
2: or
3: I feel like that's
2: still going to hang it over my head after the whooping?
3: I mean, maybe.
2: You know, maybe you're not grounded or whatever, but am I still going to have to hear about it for a week?
1: I feel like my mom is pretty good at putting it behind us.
2: Yeah?
1: I don't remember her guilt tripping me much on that stuff. Once I did what I needed to do.
2: Did your mom used to tell people about it? Like, so I'd hear my mom talking to my aunts or whatever. And she would talk about whatever trouble I got into.
1: He's grounded because he talks too much in class.
2: It's great. And my jerky stepdad, if somebody would call while you were grounded, he would tell him why you were grounded and why you couldn't talk on the phone.
1: Dick move. Some random guy.
2: He can't talk right now. You know why? Because he got a D in history.
3: Well, you know what? Maybe don't get a D in history next time.
1: Yeah. All right.
3: So is that all of us would rather get spanked?
1: I would rather get spanked.
2: I would take the whooping. I never had a choice. It just came. The whooping just came.
3: Did you? How often did you get grounded?
2: See, I would typically get both. It wasn't a one or the other. You get whipped because, you know, my mom needs a little release.
1: There was one time, a handful of times, I definitely got both. And that's never fun. That's when you really did something bad.
3: Yeah.
1: All right. What else you got?
3: Up next.
1: In the topic book.
3: Next topic from the topic bucket. Have you ever gone to a restaurant twice in one day?
1: Yes.
2: Oh, yes. That would be affirmative.
1: Yes, I have.
3: Are we talking like fast food restaurants or?
2: Both.
1: Yeah.
2: Fast food and sit down.
3: Okay.
1: Yep.
3: Go on.
1: There's this place, I really like their bar pasta, so I'd go over there sometimes, and there was a time I went for bar pasta twice in one day.
3: Okay.
2: Mine's merely convenience. So working on a job, there just happened to be a spot right there close, and you could just dip over there and get lunch and come back.
1: Yeah.
2: Sometimes you hit breakfast too.
1: When I was at my fattest, like over 300 pounds, I was getting fast food twice a day. So sometimes, sometimes I'd get Mickey D's twice.
2: Yeah.
1: Oh my God. I have a side ache thinking about
2: that. And sometimes I'll go, do you really need that second round? And I still end up there.
3: I almost feel like fast food doesn't count. I mean, it does, but I feel like it's probably way more awkward to go in, sit down, spend 45 minutes there, leave, and then come back later in the day.
2: I think there's a lot of people, especially like the retirees I'm thinking of, that just have their spot that they go to. And they'll go there multiple times. They'll go there for breakfast, maybe go there for dinner or skip lunch, something like that.
1: Yeah, but, and especially if you got a routine down, you go to the bar. Like there was a place by my old house, I'd go to that bar all the time and get a burger.
2: I love that whole thing. The regularity, I think, is great. I love when you go in a place and people know who you are and what you want. You don't got to, they just immediately grab you a cup of coffee. And you're good.
3: That's how the place across the street is for me. Like, I'll go in and they'll set a beer down, and like 5 minutes later, I'll be like, "Whose beer is this?" They'll be like, "It's yours." And I'm like, "I didn't order a beer." They're like, "Yeah, but we knew what you were going to order."
2: Yeah, well, thank you for assuming I have money.
1: We know you're a raging alcoholic.
3: Yeah, I'll be like, "Well, you'd be right. Thank you." But I don't know if I've ever been. I'm sure I have been to the same restaurant twice in a day, but I can't think.
1: Yeah.
3: Of
1: what restaurant have you been to twice in a day? We do have some people chiming in on the whole spanking or grounding thing.
2: I was hoping that there would be some.
4: I always preferred groundings because my dad would always manage to pull out the worst things to get spanked with. If it wasn't a belt, he had a wicked hand. And just having both autism and low pain sensitivity made that absolutely horrible. And he would upgrade that to a spanking and grounding. And then eventually, like when I was 10, he would just straight up threaten to call the cops over things.
1: At 10?
4: Nuts.
1: Damn, Dad. Unless you were a really, really bad kid. That's
3: insane. What were you getting up to?
1: This text from 3049 says, Tanner has definitely gone to Little Caesars twice in one day.
3: Is that true?
1: You know what, sir? How dare you?
3: Yes or no?
1: Okay, you're right. Let's go. Fat Thor says, one time I went to Buster's Barbecue three times in one day.
3: Wow.
1: I had lunch, then I had lunch again, and then I had dinner.
2: That's a record, man.
1: Second lunch.
2: I do love a second
3: lunch.
2: I just love some Buster's.
1: This text from 0290 says, what do you mean spanked or grounded? Mine was always bad because my mom was evil. All right.
2: Yeah, well, I mean, we're just talking about a traditional spanking. Chained up under the house.
1: Yeah, I don't want to hear if mom threw you into a wall or whatever. I don't want to hear that.
3: No, I want to hear if you got chained up under the house. I would like to know about it.
2: Yeah.
1: All right, we'll take that one, but we don't want to hear anything else.
3: Okay.
1: 866-445-1059 is the phone number. You got another one in the bucket?
3: Oh, I got another one in the hopper. Whoa. Making a lot of noise over here.
2: I was thinking the same thing.
3: Would you be cool with your child majoring in social media influencing?
2: Whew. I'm going to go nay.
1: Yeah, nay.
3: What if they explain to you how lucrative this could be and what a great business this could, and how much money?
1: All the other people who were lucrative or, you know, made it lucrative, I don't think they went to school. Mr. Beast just started doing stuff.
3: That's true.
2: And I think it comes down to the grind of your kid. Like, if you see they're actually, like, they're really putting in the time and they're, like,
1: understanding the algorithm.
2: Yeah, and like, they're doing the work to make it happen, and I could have a conversation with them, and they could explain to me clearly how this was a path to finance. Maybe
1: it is, for some people, it is very lucrative these days. I hear some people make good money just clipping things.
2: Sure.
3: Yeah.
2: So if they could prove that there was more to it than just, I think this is something I want to do, maybe.
3: Well, and I think about it, because, like, I tend to feel the same way about it. But then I think about, I went to school for a broadcasting degree. My first radio job paid $18,000. Like, there was no money in that.
1: Yeah.
3: There was no money in that. But, I mean, it ended up being a lucrative-ish
2: I wish I made $18,000.
3: Yeah. Right. I don't
1: Let's
3: know.
1: Go
3: it
1: to...
3: Things change.
1: Is this Joseph?
5: Yes, it is. Good morning.
1: Good morning, sir.
5: So you guys were talking about going to the same restaurant two times in a day. Mm-hmm. And I've done this a couple times. There's this really good pho joint over in Vancouver called Pho Star. They got really good banh mi's and really good pho. So I started my day just getting a banh mi from them and then ended my day there again just grabbing a bowl of pho. It's really good.
1: Yeah. When you find a spot and it's easy and you get that little nostalgic feeling or something, that's the best, man.
3: Especially when there's, like, the menu is good. So you can go in and get, like, whatever. You know, it's not just like you get the same thing every time.
1: I get the same thing every time. I'm such a creature of habit.
2: Yeah.
1: All right, Joe, appreciate you, brother. Like, there's at Super Burrito in Milwaukee. I don't know what any of the other food tastes like except for the bean burrito. And
2: there's a funny thing on this very topic. So my last trip in to Buster's, I was like, I think I'm going to mix it up today and I'm going to try something different. And then he immediately talked me back into the thing I get every
1: really?
2: So I ended up with the same thing again.
1: And what's that?
2: I like the lean brisket with spicy hot link on an onion bun.
1: It's good. 4763 says, I've been to Denny's twice in a day. Hey, Grand Slam? That sounds good.
2: Dude, for sure.
1: I take a Grand Slam for breakfast. 3432 says, it seems pointless to go to school for social media. 3432, I just read that one. This one says, I went to Dairy Queen twice because of period cravings.
3: Oh, that's fair. I mean, I got you, girl. That makes sense to me. And also, I would go, because, like, I love the fast food at Dairy Queen. Like, I love a
1: Me
3: cheeseburger
1: too.
3: From Dairy
1: Me
3: Queen.
1: Me too.
3: So I might go get a cheeseburger and fries and then later be like, well, I kind of want a Blizzard now.
1: Yeah.
3: You know? I mean,
2: the burger.
1: If you're not sure, just get a small one. Because it's not, if you eat a little bit of it and throw it away, it's not a big deal. That's what I've been doing. I get Oreo Blizzard.
2: The burgers are good. I'll give you that. But
1: the fries aren't bad.
2: I always felt like Dairy Queen had the lead on the chicken strip game.
1: And they come with that
2: gravy?
1: That country gravy?
2: Come on.
3: It's so weird, though. Like, what do you get? You get chicken tenders, fries, and a piece of garlic bread. That is wild. That's the most beige meal in the
1: and
3: history
1: it's
3: of
1: delicious.
3: Life.
1: It's delicious.
2: Super good.
1: It is so, I'm going to get that today.
2: Yeah, I'll take the beige meal.
3: Yeah, that they should call it
1: the
3: that.
1: Basic bitch meal is what I want. 3432 says, I've gone to Donutland twice in a day because on Tuesdays give away free donuts for teachers.
2: Oh, that's nice.
3: That's cool.
1: I didn't know that.
3: Man,
1: nice.
3: I mean, no shame in that game.
1: Mm-hmm. 866-445-1059 is our phone number. 3432 also said, when I was 3 or 4, I got spanked once for copying my dad. I said, holy S. And it never happened again. I didn't curse again until I was an adult.
2: Wow.
3: Okay, but doesn't your dad have to take a little bit of responsibility for that?
2: I mean, just put it all on the kid?
3: Yeah.
2: He should have known.
3: Yeah, how was he supposed to know he wasn't supposed to say that word?
1: 4763 says, I would love to spank Laura.
3: That's inappropriate.
2: Okay.
3: Mm-hmm. And gonna cost you.
1: All right, more from the topic bucket coming up next. It's Tanner, Laura, and Casey on the Brew. No sleep!

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1: It is a Topic Bucket Tuesday. In the last segment, we pulled out a few topics. We pulled out, what's it, like a restaurant you've gone to twice in a day?
2: Uh-huh.
1: What were some of the other ones?
2: Would you rather be spanked or grounded as a kid? And would you let your child go to school for social media influencing?
1: That's right.
2: Those are the three that we have so far.
1: I think this is from Driver Steph. It says, what if we do a spank-off event? Wait, hold on.
2: That's spank-off?
1: That's a difference.
3: I can hear legal shutting that down right now.
1: This text from 2824 says, as a teenager, I can't tell you how many times I was at McDonald's 3-4 times a day. You'd find a dollar and it was good for 2 cheeseburgers.
3: Dude, that fourth meal.
1: Back
3: dude,
1: in the
3: yes.
1: day, man.
3: Bless them.
1: You could, and I was the same way. If I found $3 would get you a full meal.
3: That's awesome.
1: That you didn't need, you know, nothing else. You didn't need tax or anything. It was just $2.99 and you get yourself fries, drink, and a
2: Those
1: burger.
2: Were the days.
3: Dude, and I remember when every meal was $2.99.
2: Yeah.
3: Like it was just a crowd. Didn't matter. Just pick your, choose your adventure for $3.
1: 4430 says, worst spanking I ever got. My mom broke her ankle skiing and was laid up on the couch. So I thought I could get away with taking, with talking back to her, rather.
2: Ooh.
1: She's like, she can't get up and chase
3: She said,
1: me.
3: I'll beat your ass looking like a flamingo.
1: Well, I talked back to her and didn't know my dad was standing right behind me. Think I was about 8. I'm assuming he got yeeted into the closet door.
4: Don't you dare talk to your mother that way.
1: Yeah. This one, I think, again, this is Driver Steph. I'll let Big John spank me, but he might break my butt.
2: Yeah, I don't. Hey, that would be scary.
1: I think we should make that could be a love connection, though. Big John and Driver Steph.
3: Hey.
2: Look, you
3: never know.
1: I like it.
2: I mean, they're both single and ready to mingle.
3: Yeah, he could walk around like when they went on dates. He could put her in like a front pack, wear her around like a baby.
1: Like a Bajoran?
2: He could wear her, and then she could wear her dog.
1: All right, we're taking this too far.
2: It would be a really cute little trio.
1: This one says, plot twist, the person that went to Dairy Queen twice for period cravings is a dude.
2: Look, I mean, could be. I'm not ruling that out.
1: Well, you know, when I went to Texas a couple years ago, I'm going to agree with 3113 here. When I was in Texas a couple years ago, I had Whataburger twice a day.
2: Mm, okay.
3: Well, yeah, you love Whataburger for and, one, you know, and I it's don't not get around it, here. So I would do the same thing. If there was a chain that I loved, I would probably eat it every day.
1: I had a vanilla or chocolate shake every day while I was there.
2: Yum.
1: For a week. It's a miracle I'm still alive.
3: And if you don't have a Whataburger around, just go to Burger King.
1: This one says, no, it's not. Get the hell out of here.
2: What?
1: This one says, Whataburger in Texas has the same exact combo chicken strips, garlic bread, and country gravy, like Dairy Queen.
3: The gravy. I mean, it takes it over the top.
1: So good.
2: Is that like the white gravy? I'll crave the gravy. White gravy?
1: Yeah. Yes.
3: Yeah.
1: I'll go there just for that.
3: Another hotkey. I crave the gravy.
2: Yeah. How come Tanner's hotkeys never actually get made?
3: But I'm with you, dude. The gravy is the kingpin.
2: Ooh.
1: Yeah, I know.
3: Because you can utilize it with the strips and the fries.
1: Little cup of gravy looking at me like,
2: do I make you horny, baby? Yeah.
1: Yes, you do. Cup of gravy.
3: Dude, I would destroy an order of those chicken strips right now.
1: 8899 says, y'all are old as F if you got meals for $3.
2: Yeah, we are. But that's why things were better in the olden days.
1: When do they last start? Hold on, I'm going to look this up.
2: Well, it wasn't that long ago because I remember when I was working in West Virginia, I was broke as a joke. And I would go down to Wendy's every day and they had the 99-cent menu. And I would get a little cheeseburger, a fry, and a side salad. And I think it was like about $3.
3: That's pretty impressive.
2: That was like 2011.
3: Oh, I'm guessing 1997, 98 for the $2.99 value meal.
1: A McDonald's Big Mac meal cost $2.99 during promotions in the early to mid 90s.
2: What about like early 2000s? Early to mid 2000s?
3: I feel like they had already crested that point. Into the early 2000s, where
2: but I don't think
3: they weren't all the same price. They were probably still under 5-ish.
1: Yeah. Yes, but they were going up.
3: Yeah,
1: they were going up. It's been a slow tick, tick, tick. Let's go to Frankie. Frankie.
3: Hi, Frankie.
2: What up, Frank?
1: Oh, that's my fault. Sorry.
2: Oh, sorry.
1: Here we go. Frank, go ahead. My fault.
5: Okay, I'm a gravy baby from West Virginia, and pepper gravy's fine, but when you add bacon as your grease, your base, before you throw the flour in and stuff, oh, my God, you can taste the bacon when you put it on, oh, I'm got chills right now.
1: No, yeah. I do not ruin my country gravy with bacon.
2: You should have seen Tanner's face. He was disgusted.
1: Some people love that. I do not want my country gravy ruined with bacon bits.
3: Do you like the sausage in it when you get like the traditional country gravy?
1: Or like a chicken fried steak.
3: Yeah.
4: Yes.
3: Like, I don't think I would, I don't think I'd swear off the bacon
1: so
3: gravy.
1: So I can see most people probably being into that, but I'm not a bacon bit guy.
3: Yeah, I mean,
1: gross.
5: Just the grease from the bacon, man, is what I said.
2: You don't get the chunks, you just get the flavor.
3: Yeah.
1: Oh. Okay.
5: And the pepper bacon. Come on.
1: Listen, he's all right, that does sound pretty good, actually. I'm sorry.
3: Working himself up into a tizzy.
1: All right, thanks, Frankie.
5: All right, later, guys.
1: We got some talkback messages coming in through our iHeartRadio app.
6: Beef, did you just compare Whataburger to Burger King?
2: Yeah, he did.
6: Oh my gosh. Dude,
1: get him out of here,
6: bro. Ooh, I'm jumping around, fist pumping. Nah, but you're too cool. I would never fight you. And speaking of Whataburger, I went to Texas like a month ago or whatever. I was coming back, right? I bought me 3 nice Whataburgers, bro, and I forgot them in the rental.
2: No.
6: Dang it.
2: Dude, somebody at Hertz had a real nice lunch.
3: No kidding. But when I was in Texas this last time, we went to the Whataburger, and I felt like, yes, it wasn't the exact same thing, but the mechanism to cook the burgers and stuff was the same thing. So it kind of had the same taste.
2: I will
1: like the flame broiled taste.
2: Last time I got a Whataburger was in Colorado Springs, and the restaurant had just opened, so maybe that's why they didn't really know what they were doing yet. But my Whataburger was a little dry.
1: All right,
2: I think that
1: stop talking trash about my Whataburger.
2: No, I love Whataburger, but I'm saying maybe they could have taken like a little page out of Burger King's book because they usually slop on the mayo so hard that it's like soggy. So
1: and
2: maybe
1: I like that.
3: Yeah, and then they step on it and give you a dirty look.
1: That's how I like it. We got another talk back here through our iHeartRadio app.
7: I don't know if this counts for going to the same place twice in one day, but back when Hometown Buffet was still a thing, my whole family would meet up there for breakfast, and then we would just bring like a deck of cards and hang out and then eat lunch for the price of one.
2: Oh, wow. My God.
1: I'm sure they love that.
3: How did they not shut that down?
1: He's going to play war and go fish until dinner time?
3: You would think they'd be like, hey, pack it up. We're going to make the rotation now.
2: This is why buffets don't exist anymore.
1: Well, all right, let's go to Chris. Good morning, Chris.
8: Good morning. I don't know if anybody remembers back in the 80s when you could get a value meal, or actually it was the meal deal at Dairy Queen for $1.99.
1: I don't remember
8: a burger
1: that.
8: And fries and a sundae and a soda.
1: Damn. Holy cow. What a deal.
3: How are they still in business?
1: I know, right?
8: Well, I was in the 80s, man, and, you know, it was cheaper than the 90s, so what do you expect?
1: I like how there's not
8: that
1: really...
8: That was the go-to, though.
1: There's not really Dairy Queen around, but every time you go to the coast, I feel like I always stop by one of
2: Dairy
1: the
2: Dairy Queens
1: the
2: are only... It's almost exclusively in, like, small little towns.
3: Yeah, they're only convenient if you live in the boonies.
2: Yeah.
1: Right. All right, Chris. Appreciate
8: it. Like A&W.
2: Yes.
8: Oh, yes, have a good day.
1: A&W is flavorless.
2: Dude, I had an A&W when I was a kid, but it was not like the twofer where one side was KFC and the other was A&W. Oh, yeah. It was like you park your car and you push a little. It was like a Sonic.
3: Yeah.
2: I mean,
3: back in the day, you could get 5 chili dogs for $5.
2: Whoa.
1: This one says, I used to live in by Albertsons in Salem. Off Market Street, I would eat breakfast, lunch, and dinner there. 99-cent tacos literally 10 years ago.
2: Wow.
1: Fat Thor says, one time I took a ribeye steak and chopped it up and added it to my country sausage gravy for biscuits and gravy.
3: Okay.
2: I feel like that would be...
3: Can't really go wrong there.
2: Okay.
3: I don't know why you would put it in gravy. I mean, that's a perfectly good steak on its
2: own. Yeah, why wouldn't you just eat it with steak?
1: 9414 says, I remember when the 1/4 quarter pounder, or sorry, what is it, the...
2: A quarter pounder.
1: The quarter pounder was introduced at McDonald's in the 70s. All right, that's old.
3: Okay.
2: You're just dating yourself now.
1: Let's go to line 3. It's Tanner, Lauren, Casey. Good morning.
9: Hey, good morning. You guys, I hopped in the car. You guys still talking about restaurants?
1: Yeah, like have you ever been to a restaurant twice in one day?
9: I would have to say Wendy's probably. Wendy's would be my go-to.
1: But have you hit it up twice in the same day?
9: Yeah, breakfast. When they started serving breakfast, I hit them up for their breakfast meal. And then again, dinner time rolled around and stopped and grabbed something for me and the kids. And that spicy McChicken, or the spicy chicken sandwich at Wendy's, is hard to beat.
1: Oh my God. It's what I either get that or the spicy nuggets every single time.
3: Yeah, it's one of the best chicken sandwiches on the market, without a doubt. I got to say, though, I don't love the new bun that they've rolled out.
9: I could not agree more, Casey. I couldn't agree more. I'm not a huge fan. It doesn't pair well.
3: Yeah, I just feel like the old bun was fine. They tried to fancy it up.
2: What's the deal?
1: Bun does not pair well.
2: What's the deal with
1: this?
2: The new bun?
3: It's I don't know. Like it doesn't.
9: It's almost like a brioche, right? Am I wrong? Like
2: brioche buns are good.
3: Yeah, typically, yes, a brioche bun is good. This one's just got a specific kind of taste to it that I'm still gonna eat it. I just like the old one.
1: All right. Thanks for the call, brother.
9: Agreed. Thanks, guys.
3: Have a good day, dude.
1: Coming up in a few minutes here, we're going to play the Rotten Tomatoes game for your chance at a 4-pack of passes to the Fear PDX Haunted House.
2: Yes. My goodness. Tanner's going to be there just doing that in your face the entire time.
1: We need callers 10 and 11 if you want to play. It's the Halloween edition, so we're going to list off some Halloween movies, some scary movies, and you just have to tell us which one's rated higher. 866-445-1059. We'll play after Green Day. It's Tanner, Lauren, Casey.

0: I sent Tanner the video.
1: By the way, someone said there's a Waffle House on Powell. Just going to throw that out there.
2: There cannot possibly be a Waffle House.
3: That's what Fat Thor said. Thinking of the Hotcake House.
1: Oh, okay. All right, Sean Britt, you know how to play this game. We're going to list off some horror movies, and you just got to tell us which ones are rated higher to win the four-pack of passes to Fear PDX Haunted House.
0: Let's go.
2: All right, Sean Britt, which is rated higher on Rotten Tomatoes, The Conjuring or Insidious?
1: Ooh.
0: Insidious.
2: That would be incorrect.
1: Yeah, Conjuring, the first Conjuring, dude. So good. And the second one. Everything after that, you don't need to watch. But the first two Conjuring movies, A+.
2: Yeah, The Conjuring, 86%. Insidious only has a 66%. All right. Saw or Hostel? Which movie is rated higher on Rotten Tomatoes?
0: Definitely Saw.
2: Also incorrect.
1: What?
2: I know. I was surprised about that.
1: What?
2: I thought when Saw came out, Saw was like a classic horror movie.
1: It was a phenomenon.
2: Yeah.
1: They made 37 of them.
2: Yeah. But Saw has a 50%.
1: That's
2: Hostel
1: nuts.
2: Has a 60%, which is also
1: the
2: not
1: first
2: great,
1: Saw movie. Dude, I don't care what anybody says. That is a great movie.
2: I agree.
1: I don't even like gore, but there's that soundtrack, too, when that music is on when he's doing the thing with his hand.
3: Yeah. Y'all and your sin movies or something else.
2: Get out of here. All right, Sean Britt, you got to get this one or you are out. Which is rated higher on Rotten Tomatoes? The Craft or Practical Magic?
1: Ugh, both turds.
2: Oh, stop.
0: Definitely The Craft. Come on.
2: That is correct, yes.
3: All right, still in it. It's hanging in there.
2: The Craft, 57%. Practical Magic only has a 31%. Yikes.
1: Wow.
2: All right, which is rated higher on Rotten Tomatoes? Hellraiser or Event Horizon?
1: Oh, I like that. I like that movie a lot.
0: Ooh, I'm going to roll the dice with Hellraiser. Pinhead.
2: Pinhead is correct. Aww. Yes.
1: Event Horizon's a classic.
3: All right, we're all tied up.
2: 72 for Hellraiser. Event Horizon only has a 36%. All right, this is it. Which has a higher score on Rotten Tomatoes? Sean Britt, is it Cujo or The Birds?
0: Ooh, The Birds is way better, but I have to say Cujo.
2: Should have gone with The Birds.
1: Oh,
2: yeah, The Birds has a 95% on Rotten Tomato. Cujo only has a 60. I got to be honest with you. And maybe it's because of all the hype around The Birds that I heard growing up and how scary it was. I watched The Birds and I was like, this is lame.
1: At the time, it was the goriest movie that came out.
2: Yeah,
1: it was that scene where the woman's or somebody's eyes are picked out. Mm-hmm. And that's the goriest thing in cinema at that time.
2: Cujo, I like better than Birds.
3: Yeah.
2: But
3: listen, a dog with rabies outshines a bird any day.
1: All right, Sean Britt, you got to listen to us give your tickets to somebody who did nothing. I'm so sorry. But that person is Ashley. Good morning, Ashley.
4: Good morning.
1: You just got tickets to Fear PDX.
4: No.
0: You're welcome, Ashley.
4: I was in my head, and I got all of them right except for Birds because I've never seen it.
1: Wow. Called her Ashhole.
2: Wow.
1: All right. Thank you. Hold on, Ashley. I'll get your information. And Sean Britt, go eat a bar of soap, sir.
3: Yeah, a little foul mouth.
0: Have a good day, guys.
3: You too. Good to hear from you.
1: More tickets coming up tomorrow morning.
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1: Yo.
0: What do you got, Laura?
2: I think the big story is that the West Coast Giant Pumpkin Regatta is this Sunday, October 18th at Tualatin Commons. This has been something since 2004 that people have been coming to from all around the country to watch costumed characters paddle giant pumpkin boats in a series of races. So you can come out and watch people paddling across this water course. The festival also includes a giant pumpkin weigh-off and the 5K Regatta Run Walk hosted by the Tualatin Rotary. You can get more at tualatinoregon.gov. But I mean, the pumpkins that they're able to carve out and then like paddle across the river is crazy.
0: It's pretty fun to watch.
3: I was reading a
0: story. Mine would sink immediately.
3: I was reading a story the other day about these giant pumpkin growers.
2: Yeah.
3: And dude said he 120 gallons of water a day. To water that pumpkin.
2: Oh my God.
0: Damn.
3: A little bit of water.
0: Now, do they plateau at a certain point? Because I've seen some of these things get huge.
3: This guy was deep in the weeds. Like, everything was top secret about how he grew it. He had, like, custom seeds and all kinds of
0: stuff. Filling it with steroids.
3: Right? I think the big story is Apple is putting another spotlight on more new products as the tech giant holds its Welcome Home event. It's unclear exactly which products will be showcased, but reports say that we could see a new Apple TV, as well as different models of the HomePod, which I guess that's just a fancy iPad that connects your house up to everything, I suppose. Huh. And, yeah. So it's just a whole bunch of nothing, if we're being honest about it. They're going to showcase some new stuff, flex that new foldable iPhone again that you're going to have to wait 9 years to get.
0: Yeah, I am not interested in any of that.
2: Yeah, me either.
0: None of that. Let's see. I had a story up here, and now it is gone from me.
2: Poof, gone.
3: Tell us the one about what happened to you in the third grade on the school bus. That's always a good story.
0: I got picked on the school bus sometimes.
2: That's very sad.
0: But it's all right. It's all right.
2: It made you who you are today.
0: Let's see. I don't know. The Powerball jackpot's at $562 million. If you want to try to go for that, your chance is what? $292 million?
2: Yeah, 1 in 292.
0: 1 in 292 million?
3: Yeah, that's it. I mean, it's basically a lock.
0: Yeah, so you got this. If you don't win that cash, you do have a chance at $1,000 from us right now. Here's the keyword.
4: 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Enter this nationwide

0: Don't call. We say do it anyway. Reach out to Tanner, Laura, and Casey now at 866-445-1059.
1: Yeah.
2: Happy Tuesday. So we all know that Casey's, he loves to go to yard sales and estate sales, and the guy just accumulates a lot of junk.
3: Yes.
2: Got a
1: hey,
2: lot of
1: one man's trash is Casey's treasure.
2: Yeah, okay. That is true. That is true.
4: Hey, listen, I got stuff. That's all there is to it.
2: Yeah. You have so much stuff that you were telling us that you've got stuff that just lays there that you don't know what to do with. Or
4: I've got totes of stuff that I don't know what to do with. A lot of it is mostly the sentimental stuff. So I have a lot of stuff of my stepdad's that, is not stuff that I can use on the daily. Don't really want to get rid of it. And so you just end up storing it. And so I just have bins of stuff that I don't know when it will see the light of day again, but I've got it if I ever need it, I guess. But it just...
2: Like what? Give me something.
4: Oh, man. Just all like his old work stuff. Awards, sweet-ass Freightliner jackets and stuff that are, they're relics of this region. And, I don't want to just give it away to... You know, Goodwill or whatever.
2: And so it just sits there and accumulates dust.
4: It's not my size. I'm not going to be able to wear it.
2: But you're not going to sell it.
4: But I'm not, I don't want to do away with it either. So you just end up in this conundrum of just totes on racks of just stuff.
2: Yeah. Yeah, there's stuff in my house that's just sitting there going unused. I have these adjustable bases for my bed, my old bed. Yeah. I don't use the adjustable.
1: Your old bed?
2: Well, it's for the bed I still have, but okay. I don't use the adjustable base anymore. So it's in the garage, but we put it on Craigslist. I can't get rid of it.
4: Yeah.
2: Because I think we just put it up there for free at one point, and still nobody's asked for it.
4: Dang, that's crazy. I mean, at that point, yeah, you just got to.
2: And it's just, nobody wants and it's it just for free. Sitting there, and they're heavy as hell, and they're taking up a lot of my... creative space.
1: Yeah.
4: And that's the thing is you start realizing, oh man, this stuff is just consuming areas that I could, utilize with actual stuff that I need to store.
2: You really notice it all when it's time to move.
1: Oh
4: yeah.
1: My God.
2: I have all this junk.
1: That's the worst.
2: I'm just going to burn everything and get more stuff later.
1: Yeah.
4: You acquire a lot of stuff.
1: I mean, that is the nice thing I think about living in a smaller space, which I do. It's like, I don't have room for it. Like, I've thought about getting a storage unit, and I'm like,
2: why?
1: Laura, no. Like, if you have stuff that you're not using, just get rid of it. You don't need a storage unit. So that kind of keeps me accountable a little bit. But even so, you still collect stuff.
2: What do you have laying around that's there? You know you're not going to use. You don't really want to get rid of it, so it just sits there.
4: Yeah. And there is something to be said about this 5-year rule that I'm sure everybody's heard of. Like, if you haven't touched it, seen it, or used it in 5 years, you probably don't need to hold on to it.
2: 866-445-1059. Maybe you've got an old vehicle in the garage that hasn't been touched. The cover's been over for 9 years and hasn't seen the light of day.
4: I've still got a double stroller in my attic.
1: Really?
4: My kids are adults now.
1: That's funny.
2: Your oldest is what? Or your youngest is what?
4: My youngest is 19, and I've still got a double stroller.
1: That's tough, though, because you can't even give those to Goodwill.
4: Yeah. It's
2: probably dated.
4: I just need a dumpster in my driveway, and I can just clear out my attic, some new space.
1: 1-800 got junk.
2: Or just like a Beefwater yard sale.
1: Well, yeah, what don't you?
4: I don't know if I have it in me to put a yard sale.
2: The Beefwater beef barn.
4: The notion of it. Is exhausting, but man, that would probably be a pretty sweet sale because I got some stuff.
1: I mean, right.
2: What do you have laying around that is just basically useless? 98197 is our text line. You can also send us a talk back through our iHeartRadio app.
1: This is not mine, but it has been a thorn in my side. We've had it for forever. My dad, this is from before my dad passed away. It's this yellow Studebaker truck, which my dad was a Studebaker guy, and he was going to restore it, or my brother was going to restore it, and it got taken apart and part of it was put back together. And it has just been sitting in pieces in my mother's garage for two decades, like forever. And my brother, my older brother kept saying, well, I'm going to work on it. I'm going to work on it. And because of this, I could never park in the garage when I was in high school. I'm like, Luke, get your truck out of the garage. He's like, yeah, I'll get to it. And now they can't even get rid of it because it's like in pieces and like nobody wants to deal with it because it's too much work. And I'm like, why is it still here?
2: Let's go to the phones. It's Tanner, Lauren, and Casey. Do you got something that's just laying around that you know you're not going to use, but you don't want to get rid of it?
3: I do, but my story is the opposite end. My wife finally talked me into like just getting rid of everything.
1: Oh.
3: Like, I have moved. I emptied the garage. I used to like, I was a stoner from way back when, like I had all this crap I was going to make bongs out of and sell and just weird, like a vaporizer with this big elaborate like brass coil that I was going to do. It's not like, although I'm really creative and fun and I enjoy doing this stuff, but like honestly,
2: you're not going to get around to
3: once
2: it.
3: Once the pile in your garage gets to about waist height, you're like, when am I ever going to do any of these projects?
2: I have an entire garage shelf stacked with foam. Random pieces of foam because I use it for, you know, model building and like dioramas and stuff.
4: Like foam core stuff, not like soft foam.
2: Like no, yeah. So let's say you get
3: like insulation.
2: Like let's say you get a new TV, all that stuff that comes in the packaging.
3: Okay. I've got
2: One of those things I can shape the foam with like a metal iron and then paint it.
3: Right.
2: Like the whole thing. I have so much foam. I have like I'm never gonna get around to all.
3: But no, those projects are never going to get done. And my wife finally convinced me, like, she told me I could get, like, a cool car if I cleaned out the garage.
2: Okay.
3: And I haven't had one in, like, 15 years. So I'm just like, oh, you know what? I don't need this crap.
2: Promise you something. All right, thanks, bro. Appreciate you sharing that one with us.
3: All right, bing bong.
2: Let's go, bing bong to you. Let's go to Albert. Good morning, Albert.
5: Good morning. It's the Bob Trekker, man.
2: What up, bro?
5: Yeah, man, I moved out of my apartment end of August, and I threw all my stuff from my one-bed, one-bath apartment and my motorcycle into a storage unit, man. I've just been living out of the truck.
1: Oh, what?
4: Out of your...
5: Yeah, I live out of the semi-truck at work, yeah.
4: Yeah, okay.
2: Wow. Okay. And so, did you say you're afraid to go into your storage unit because it just sounds daunting?
5: No, I mean, I just have all my stuff in there. I'm kind of just apartment hunting. But at the same time, I'm also realizing, hey, living in the truck isn't so bad. I'm, you know, saving a bunch of money.
2: All right. You got one of those little cabs back there?
5: Yeah. I have a sleeper back here and everything, man. And a microwave fridge.
1: Oh, that's got to be
2: nice. I don't know why, but I'm fascinated by semi-truck sleepers.
4: Yeah.
2: I look at them online. I will specifically go on a TikTok and look at tours.
4: Because
2: some of them are pretty sick.
4: Yeah, I will straight roll through a truck stop just hitting unlocked doors.
1: No, you will not.
2: And lot lizards. all right, thanks, bro. Appreciate you.
5: Yeah.
2: What do you have laying?
5: Thank you guys. Bye.
2: What do you have laying around that's you're not going to get rid of, you're not going to use, so it just sits there, like basically worthless junk, but you just can't part with it.
4: Yeah, I mean, worthless is very much a
2: to other people, it's
4: a person by person situation. But yeah, it's we're creatures that acquire things.
2: Yeah. More of your calls, texts, and talkbacks coming up. 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

0: Tanner, Laura, and Casey.
1: All right, Casey's got a lot of junk at his house.
2: He's got a lot of junk in his trunk, too.
3: That's true.
1: He also has a storage unit filled with a bunch of...
3: Yeah, anybody need need a set of, congas? You need some kayaks, some seagoing.
2: You still have that stuff?
1: Yeah, he hasn't sold it.
3: I haven't sold any of that stuff yet. I haven't listed it, so I need to get it listed.
1: He's just paying for the storage unit, letting his money run.
3: Because I've got so much time to be selling stuff.
1: We want to know, though, if you have something laying around that you don't want to get rid of, but maybe it's sentimental and, you don't want anybody else to have it. My mom has this old table that she's had probably since she was like in her early 30s. This table sucks.
3: Yeah.
1: It's an old wooden table. It can be converted and you can pull it out and make it like a longer one.
2: Yeah, it's got the leaves.
1: It's just old and heavy and I just can't seem to part with it. It is. I've had it since I first moved out when I was 21. And right now I use it as a workbench.
3: In your garage?
1: In my garage. But I just can't get rid of the stupid table.
3: Wow. I mean.
1: This table sucks.
3: What was the table designed for in its original purpose?
1: Like a
2: dining room table.
3: Oh, all right.
2: Yeah. Wait, I wonder if the table actually sucks because it's constructed well.
1: It's lasted all these years.
2: Yeah.
1: With never having to be repaired or anything. So, yeah, it's just old and ugly and it's always in the way. But I have to drag it around everywhere I go. Or at least every house I live in.
3: I mean, there's a part of me that wishes I had the gene that just... There's people out there that just aren't connected to anything. And like, it just...
1: Yeah.
3: Throw it out.
2: My mom is like that. She gets rid of everything. Like, I'll be like, hey, mom, do you still have blah, blah, blah? She's like, oh, no, I got rid of that.
1: What about all your, baby clothes? And
2: oh, no, absolutely not. Like, I have no idea where
1: my mom still has some of my... she has a stupid sailor outfit that there's pictures of me on the internet in this dumb little outfit. She's got it still. But we want to know, what do you have laying around that you're not using? You ain't going to sell it, or at least not yet. You're not ready to sell it, but it's just sitting there collecting dust. This text from 6991 says, or sorry, that was something else. 9720 says, I have a 1960s Sears Craftsman lawn tractor sitting under a tarp in my yard. I cut the grass with it. I cut the grass with it growing up, and my dad kept restoring it over the years. When he passed, I got it, and my yard is too small, so I'll never use it. And it leaks, but I'll never get rid of it.
3: Yeah, I'd still fire it up and drive it around. You'd at least take it up the street.
1: Turn that thing on once in a while, make sure it doesn't die.
2: I bet your neighbors love that it's just covered up by a tarp in your yard.
1: And then would your father love it just out there in the yard covered
3: with a
1: tarp?
3: I'd probably be pissed.
2: Rotting.
1: Yeah.
3: Put all that time into fixing that leak, now you're just letting it sit there.
2: And your wife's probably mad that it's killing the grass around it.
1: This text from 7976 says, art supplies. I have so much. I will buy a bunch of stuff, do one project with it, and then I have all this crap in my apartment. Most I'll never touch again, but there it sits.
3: Yeah, I mean,
1: I am the same way.
3: At least there's recoupability there. Like, you can put that stuff on Marketplace or whatever and at least get some of your cash back.
1: I bought all these paints for my dioramas and models and stuff, and I did maybe two projects. Stopped using the paints, and now they're all worthless. They all dry up.
2: Yeah, the paints you can't even get rid of. Really,
3: let that be a lesson to you.
1: This text says, "I have the biggest pile of random charging cords, and I can't seem to get rid of them because I'm convinced I will find their mate."
2: Yeah,
1: I think I have a problem. Every guy's got a box of cords somewhere.
2: It's not just guys. Like, I've also got cords that I don't know where they belong.
1: You're kind of like a dude, so it checks out.
2: Sure,
1: but yeah, I think that every guy's got a junk drawer. Maybe two. I personally have three. And I also, yes, I have.
3: Yeah, because we all need nine, USB cables or,
1: I got some cords HDMIs. The technology's outdated already, but I can't, get rid of it. Because what if I need that old thing?
2: Yeah.
1: All of a sudden, I don't have the cord.
3: I'm telling you, it's my issue with physical media. It's like, do I need boxes of these things? No, but I got a feeling I'm going to need them again.
1: This one says, I've got a kid at home that sits around and does nothing. Does that count?
2: Sure.
3: I mean, put him to work.
1: Mm-hmm.
3: Work around the house.
1: This text says, my wife has a tote full of her stuffed animals that when she was a kid. And she hasn't looked at or touched in years. I still have my stuffy. I still have
2: I have
1: few
2: one.
1: Of them.
2: I have one, but I don't have a tote full, which I used to. When I was a kid, I had a ton.
1: I used to have bags, trash bags filled with stuffed animals.
2: Same.
3: Well, if you like to keep those around, they do make those vacuum bags that you can, you know, put them in and then suck all the air out and flatten them out.
1: I should do that with shrinkles.
3: It does save you a ton of space.
1: Some talkback messages coming in through our iHeartRadio app.
4: Hey, good morning. JP here. I have a 40-year-old Fender bass, four-string bass guitar that I keep in my garage. I don't know how to play it. I even if I took lessons, I probably wouldn't understand how to play it, but I just can't get rid of it. It's still, I keep it in the case. It's still, like, brand new. It's sweet. But I'll probably never see the light of day anytime soon.
1: Well, dude.
4: I keep it anyways.
1: Pull that thing out and slap the bass
2: also,
1: once in a while.
2: Also, why do you have it? Like, how did you end up with a bass guitar?
1: Well, I stole it.
3: Yeah, it worked out, you know, got it in a trade or something, which is awesome. But I think that there might be a guitar collector out there that might be able to use that.
2: Sure.
3: And that could turn into some greenbacks.
1: Learn how to play it, dude. Learn how to play it.
2: Slap it to bass.
1: Yeah. 866-445-1059 is the phone number. What does your work do to you that is, you know, doesn't seem fair? Casey told us a story this morning about the staff at OHSU. So you went to see your mom yesterday.
3: Yeah. Thank you for disclosing her location. I appreciate that.
1: You already said that.
3: So we're just chopping it up yesterday, and one of the employees, somehow parking came up. And because I had to park in, like, the bowels yesterday. Lowest I've ever had to park up there.
1: At OHSU?
3: Yeah. And so I just made that comment, and the nurse was like, oh, yeah, you should park over at blah, blah, blah. And I go, yeah, I don't even know where that is. But she's like, there's always open spaces up there. And I was like, it's pretty awesome that parking's free up here. She's like, it's not free for the staff. And I was like, so they let everybody park for free, but they charge you guys?
1: So, like, nurses and doctors?
3: That's what it sounds
1: like. They have to pay for parking at the hospital they work at?
3: Yeah. So, evidently, your rig's on radar up there, and they know what you're driving. And if you try and catch one of them free spots, they're going to find you.
1: You know, there's a radio station group in town. It's not us, because we're located in Tigard, but there's one radio station cluster that's in downtown Portland.
2: Mm-hmm.
1: And they make their employees pay for parking, and it's like $200 to $300 a month or something.
2: Parking downtown is expensive.
3: It's crazy. Wild and limited availability. Mm-hmm. So it's like, even if you wanted to do it, there might not be a spot for you.
1: Oh, really?
3: Yeah.
1: So like, you have to find some street parking.
3: It's that tight.
1: God, that sucks. The fact that they're making the nurses and doctors pay, I mean, the doctors make good money, so I'm not too worried about that.
3: Yeah, I mean, on one hand, they work long hours, so you're only up there half the week.
1: But
3: so
1: that's,
3: you got,
1: like,
3: that going for you.
1: $15, you said they work, 3 days a week?
3: Yeah, so what do you got? 45, $180 a month in parking?
1: Jeez, you have to pay to work. That's crazy to me.
3: You know?
2: Yeah, it's like that automatically. $180 of your paycheck gone.
1: It's crazy to me, like teachers buying their own school supplies.
2: Yeah.
3: Yeah.
1: You know, back in the day here at the radio stations, we used to not have to buy our own headphones. There just used to be headphones all over the place.
2: Yeah.
1: You could take two steps and find a box of headphones. Now, I mean, that's just...
3: Yeah, they're not around.
1: They're just like, yeah, you can't do your job without them, so you better go get them.
2: There's no work perks anymore. It's
1: no.
2: The opposite of that.
1: Right.
3: But that was, you know, and that's the only reason why it was noteworthy to me was that... everybody else, you'd think they would just charge everybody.
2: But right? How often do you get charged at a hospital? Like, if you're a patient.
3: I've been to other hospitals in town, and you got to pay to park.
2: I just feel like that
3: unless you can get
2: sucks.
3: Some sort of validation
2: yeah.
3: inside somewhere.
1: Yeah.
3: So
1: it's usually like for when I go visit my mom, it's like the visitors don't have to pay.
3: Yeah. I was thinking of a manual because when I was up there the last time, you had to take a ticket. And I mean, if you didn't get it validated inside, if you had an appointment, or whatever, then yeah, you would have to pay the hourly rate.
1: I just hate where we're at in society
2: it's
1: now.
2: It's like, yeah, I'm just going to the hospital to get my chemotherapy. Oh, sure, I'll pay another
3: $10.
2: Yeah, like that's
1: it sucks, you know? Like they make us, it's like you have to pay to go to work. It's crazy to me.
3: Yeah.
2: Yeah.
3: Well, I mean, you don't have to. You could probably find
2: that's
3: alternative
2: true.
3: Ways. So it's just the, you're paying for the convenience of being able to park at your work.
1: Does your job make you do anything like this? 866-445-1059 is the phone number. You can also send us a talkback message through our iHeartRadio app.
3: Something that just occurred to me is companies, when you get hired, that make you buy a uniform. Like that seems like it seems like
1: shouldn't
3: that would
1: be
3: something
1: to me?
3: That you would get issued as an employee, but you know, you get charged for the stuff.
1: And how much, like, let's say a cop, do you have to buy your own cop's uniform?
2: I would assume.
3: Yeah, I don't know.
2: I don't know about that.
3: On that part, I was thinking of more like you know, restaurant type stuff.
2: Yeah, or, like when I waited tables, I had to, I think every time, regardless of where I worked, I had to pay for my own quote unquote uniform.
1: I see. Wow.
3: They don't give you no budget for it.
2: They'd give you your apron. You could have that.
3: And a name tag, which you probably also had to pay for.
2: Yeah, well, I didn't. I don't think I ever worked at a place with a name tag. Thank God.
1: I did, but I was always, I'd always put somebody else's name
3: on
1: it.
3: Well, I mean, they make us pay for our own cell phones here, and we certainly use our cell phones for business probably more so than personal stuff.
2: That's true.
1: Isn't, like, your business stuff all forwarded to your cell phone?
3: Yeah.
1: I probably shouldn't have said that either, but.
3: Yeah.
1: So when you There's call no Casey for concert tickets and you're bugging him about the tickets that he already sent you?
3: Yeah. Straight to voicemail.
1: He's on a cell phone.
3: Straight to voicemail. We have to use our phones to get into the front door, for crying out loud.
2: Like, that's true.
1: Yeah. All right. More of your calls and texts on that coming up in a few minutes. There are still a few more text messages and talkbacks coming in from people talking about just random stuff they got laying around their house that they're not using anymore. They refuse to sell. To get rid of.
3: Hey, listen, if you got something you may be refusing to sell, maybe we can work out a trade.
1: Listen to this.
5: Hey, good morning, Brew Crew. Yeah, I have 4 e-bikes in my house right now. I do not have a garage, so 2 of them are in a spare room. 2 of them that I ride frequently are in the dining room.
2: What?
5: Yeah, so I am going to sell 2 of them. It just hasn't happened, and I'm real nervous about the laws changing, and then I can't do anything with them. Mm. Bing bong.
2: Mm-hmm. How do you get 4 e-bikes?
1: Well, I mean, sometimes maybe you purchase it by accident. Like the other day, it was like a month ago.
2: Purchase a bike by accident.
1: Okay, it was like 2 months ago. I accidentally purchased 2 RC cars by accident.
2: Okay.
1: Mm-hmm. So I got 2. They were $600 a piece.
3: Yeah, I'm sure it was an accident.
2: How do you accidentally? You're like, no, $1,200. That sounds about right.
1: I didn't look because I just thought I knew the price of it. Yeah. And I just assumed it would be that price. And then I looked afterwards. I saw that I had 2. So, and then you only have a month to send it back, and I didn't send it back.
2: Oh,
1: until
2: no. Tanner.
1: So now it's just sitting. It's a 64. Red Cat Impala.
3: Uh-huh.
1: It's an 64 Impala.
2: You just wasted $600.
3: And now you have a spare.
1: Yeah, I have a spare, but I'm hoping to sell it.
3: Well,
2: just like you were hoping to send it back?
3: Do those, do they change? Does that become a limited edition? Is that particular car that you have? Like
1: the one I have is not
2: valuable.
1: It's not particularly a limited edition.
3: But there's
1: they sell out quick.
3: Oh, okay, well, it's the same area I'm going to. If there's an opportunity for it to become more valuable, maybe you can make some money on the back end.
1: If anybody wants a cherry red cat 64 Impala lowrider.
3: Yeah, I think you and 3
1: hydraulics.
3: People, like you and 3 other people out there bought that car. And you bought 2 of the 3.
2: You bought 2, so yeah. You and 1 other person, actually.
1: We have this talkback coming through our iHeartRadio app.
6: I spend close to $100 a week on parking for my job. It is what it is.
1: That sucks.
3: It is what it is. But I mean, that parking as a whole is absolutely unreasonable.
2: Yeah.
3: We're going to be, you know, I was looking at the Kraken parking situation up there at Climate Pledge. How much would you guess parking is?
2: $75
3: for a hockey game.
2: 75.
3: Laura, Tanner, what do you got?
1: Let's. I won't go as high. I'll say $50.
3: $91.
1: Holy crap.
2: Which is outrageous because it's like you already bought the ticket. And
7: What?
2: Casey, you're always talking about like not side hustles, but like other things, like franchise opportunities and things like that. Things with low overhead. Owning a parking lot.
1: Yeah,
2: like,
1: right.
2: What?
3: Yeah.
2: The biggest scam ever.
3: It's wild. Just like I remember the first time I paid $40 to park and I couldn't believe it.
1: Same. 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
3: For the past 79 years, Washington State promised pensions were protected from taxes. 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
19: In East Portland, we're still seeing a minor crash on Broadway and 33rd Avenue. First responders are on the scene, so be ready to slow down and pass with caution. Also in East Portland, we're getting reports of an accident on westbound Belmont Street near Peacock Lane that is causing congestion in the area. And if you're going from Clackamas to Portland, expect a 6-minute delay. Ms. Furcon, KEX Traffic.
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0: Portland's Rock Station, 105.9 The Brew. It's Tanner, Laura, and Casey. We are getting closer and closer to our first ever Bowling for Charity event. Tanner, Laura, and Casey's Boo Bowl. Yep. Coming up October 30th at the Milwaukee Elks Lodge. We'll start at 6 p.m. It should go about 2 hours.
1: I'd think so, yeah.
0: 2.5 hours or so, maybe. But it's going to be fun. Remember, collecting money for the ICE program at Elks Lodge that supports the KCI program at OHSU.
2: Correct.
0: And, yeah, anything could help. It's a $50 minimum buy-in. And if you want to choose your team member, like me, Laura, Casey, or Court, you got to throw in a little bit more, and then we're going to pick the highest bidders. And they get to choose their teams.
1: Yes.
2: That is true. Laura's off to a pretty good start.
0: Yeah, everyone wants to be on Laura's team right now.
1: I mean, can't say that I blame them.
2: Yeah. Well, it'll be nice that everybody wants to be on a team that's coming in last. So that's very
1: wow.
2: good.
1: Wow. Whoa, good. Whoa, whoa.
0: Laura, you don't understand how lanky and clumsy Laura is.
1: We all saw how you ran, Tanner.
0: But I'm decent at bowling. Decent. Mm-hmm. At least I was last time I played.
1: Which was?
0: A couple years ago.
1: Okay.
0: It's been a bit, but it's been a bit for all of us.
1: It's got to shake off the dust.
0: Yeah. Yeah, let's go to Kenny. Kenny, are you coming to our bowling event, brother?
3: Yeah, I want to, but I can't bowl because of my back. And I was just wondering if you're going to let people go in, pay some money, and just watch you guys do what you're going to do.
2: I need to get some clarification on that, to be honest with you, because I know space is going to be limited. We would love as many people to be there as possible. I need to get an official answer on this spectator portion.
0: Okay. All right. But, I mean, if somebody wanted to donate and not bowl, could they do that?
2: I think, yeah, anybody can donate at any time they choose at this point.
0: All right.
2: Hop in there and throw in a few bucks if you've got it. It would be amazing. And, again, keep in mind, you can write this off on your taxes.
0: That's right. And it's going to be fun, man. Bowling. All right. We got to let you go, Kenny. Yeah, sounds like
2: Kenny, and you just hit the wind tunnel.
0: Fan boat or whatever those are called. What are those?
1: A fan boat?
2: I know what you're talking about.
0: One of those swamp boats.
1: Is jet boat? No.
2: No, he's talking about the one with the big fan on the back that you go through the bogs with.
0: Yeah, whatever that is. Anyway, October 30th, 6 p.m., Milwaukee's Elks Lodge. Get all the info on the first ever Boo Bowl at 1059thebrew.com. While you're there, enter keyword for your chance to score $1,000 in cash. 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

0: 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Text Tanner, Laura, and Casey now at 98197. 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
1: This new study says that having financially responsible friends will help you save money.
2: Well, I mean, makes sense. Hang out. They're going to show you the ways on how to save some cash.
1: Yeah.
3: And also, if you want to go out all the time and you're like, hey, you want to go out? And they're like, no, I'm trying to save money. Then that means
1: it makes you feel guilty.
3: You're standing too.
1: Yeah. Or you're going out by yourself.
3: That's true. Which, unfortunately, I don't mind doing that. So it doesn't do me many favors. But
1: right. Just hang out with your wealthy friends, your financially savvy friends, and apparently will come in handy.
3: Maybe not even wealthy friends, just people who are frugal.
1: Are savvy, yeah. With the finances. According to this new survey, 31% of those with, quote, a financial expert friend, they consult them all the time. And it pays off. People estimate saving an average of nearly $500 from following a friend's advice.
3: Huh.
1: Of course, all my friends are dumb.
2: That's right, and that's why I just bought 2 RC cars that were exactly the same.
1: That's true. Again, if anybody's willing to buy that for me, it's brand new and it's box unopened.
2: It's a good thing. I mean, look, financial responsibility is something that should be looked at a little closer
1: Laura's,
2: day and age.
1: Laura's got 2 friends, the couple that she... married.
3: Yes. Well, I officiated their wedding. Yeah.
1: They're really frugal and really good at their money. That's clearly not rubbing off on Laura.
3: Oh, yeah. Well, I didn't just buy 200 to $600 RC cards.
1: I mean, one thing.
3: Yeah, but they also have a very certain way of doing things. Like, they don't really spend money on things. She works in travel, so they don't really spend money on travel. Yeah, they don't buy anything new unless it's like toothbrushes and like underwear. So, you know what I mean? Like stuff that you have to buy new, but everything in their house is secondhand.
1: Wow.
3: So, and they just, and a lot of it they get for free.
1: Yeah. It's like the people who could buy the nice stuff,
2: If I need something, I will almost always look at Marketplace first just to see what's out there before I go and buy something brand
1: new. I like things brand new. I really do. I like getting that, opening the package, being the one that breaks the seal.
3: See,
1: and just having a new product that only has my damage on it.
3: Yeah. Every time I do that, I feel guilty because I'm like, this is just more trash that's going into the landfill.
1: That is true. Someone asked the question, oh, this is nice. 4492 says, if I could just win the $1,000, I would donate at least half of that to the bowling event.
3: Aw.
1: That's nice.
3: Unfortunately, we don't have any say in... and who wins.
1: Someone that's says, I presume the bowling balls are not provided for this Boo Bowl. It's a bowling alley.
3: I would assume they would have bowling balls. Yeah.
1: It's a huge bowling alley. And it's cool because it's in like the basement of Elks Lodge.
2: Yeah. Mm-hmm. I mean, I'll be bringing mine.
1: You don't have one.
3: Yes, he does.
2: I'm telling you right now.
3: He has a bowling ball.
1: I had a bowling ball and my grandmother gave it away.
3: Oh.
2: Is it just like for your little kid hand?
1: You could have re-drilled the holes.
2: You can't do that.
1: You can't?
2: I mean, technically you could, but everybody frowns upon the filling and re-drilling.
1: Okay.
3: Yeah, also, you want to throw an 8-pound bowling ball?
1: I like the 9-10-pound bowling balls.
3: Okay. How do your fingers even not get stuck in the holes?
1: They've got 10 pounds for fat fingers.
3: Okay.
1: Fat hands.
3: All right.
2: Well, the modern-day bowling. I don't know if you've watched any professional bowling lately.
1: They don't even put their fingers in there.
2: They're moving away from the finger hole altogether, which I couldn't be more against.
1: I can't do it. I've tried it and I gutter it each time I do that. So.
3: Well, they got like the spin on their balls.
2: Yeah, well, you can do that and use the holes. Okay.
3: You don't know.
2: I do know.
3: Okay. Are you some sort of bowling expert or something?
2: Listen, I've thrown a couple.
1: No, we'll see. Watch Casey get last place.
2: I probably will. I've already told you. If I bowled today, I'd probably get an 86 if I was lucky.
1: Well, we'll see. It's all going down October 30th. Get all the information on our first ever Boo Bowl. Helping out the eyes program at Elks Lodge. That's all benefiting the Casey's Eye Institute at OHSU. 105.9 thebrew.com.

0: Tanner, Laura, and Casey.
1: Oh, man. Sizzle Pie has shrunk to just two locations here in the Portland area.
2: What's going on with that?
1: Just two Sizzle Pies left. They were everywhere for a while. Like, you even said off the air, you think they have the market cornered for a bit.
2: Yeah, I mean, because you'd come to Portland, and it was like voodoo donuts. Yeah. It's like, oh, we got to go to Sizzle Pie.
3: Especially, and they, you know, they stayed up a little later.
1: So yeah, I love that, too.
3: Pizza late.
2: So there's the one by Powell's, like the main Powell's that's still open, I'd assume. Because that's got the quality bar attached to it.
1: Yeah.
2: And that one, I would imagine, is always kind of popping.
3: I know. It's just because I'm starving this morning. But everything that we've talked about sounds like the best thing I could possibly
2: eat. Oh, I could really go for some Sizzle Pie. Yeah. What are the two locations that are still there? What's the other one?
3: I would have to...
1: Oh, let me look at this here.
2: Oh, is it? Oh, it's on Sandy. It's by the Hollywood Theater.
1: Oh, okay.
2: Yeah. Okay.
1: And you go there a lot, don't you?
2: I go to Hollywood a decent amount. I don't know if I've ever been to the Sizzle Pie there, though.
1: Sizzle Pie is good. So only two locations left here in Portland. Yeah, it's really sad.
3: It's kind of fascinating to me how things, you know, peak and then slowly kind of lose their foothold in the marketplace.
1: You always have Little Caesars and Pizza Slut. Those are two pizzas that will always be around.
2: Yeah, that's true, but I like to support local. Yeah. I think that's part of the problem is that there's a pizza joint on every street corner now.
3: Right.
2: So it's like, how do you keep up with the...
1: And I'm glad to. I wish I lived next to one. You know, it's like when you live next to a bread factory or something. Yeah.
3: I mean, it would be super convenient to just roll downstairs and grab a pie.
1: Yeah.
2: I could
3: get on board with that.
2: It's a blessing and a curse, probably.
3: Or does it... So I used to work in a spot that in the lobby was a Quiznos.
2: Oh, I love Quiznos.
3: And they'd burn the bread about 4 days a week.
1: And you get sick of it.
3: And you would just waft burnt bread smell. And it ruined it.
1: Yeah.
3: I've since never craved a Quiznos.
1: I've never eaten a Quiznos.
2: Oh, my God.
3: It was the jam for a while.
1: Yeah, I was a Subway guy back then. Team Subway. They started toasting the bread then.
2: I never ate Quiznos really growing up, but...
1: I remember those commercials. Quiznos subs! Yeah. They are good to us.
3: There's one near me, and every time I drive by it, I always go, like, they must be laundering money or something. Like, I don't know anybody that goes there. I've never been there. Like, that's just a front for something else.
1: Right, right. Coming up in a few minutes, we've got a few things to get to today. A blogger is facing 6 months in prison for sending Shrek's wiener to a senator.
2: Excuse me?
3: Look, it happens.
1: Oh, hold on. A court made it official. It's illegal to text a sitting senator a picture of a cartoon character's penis.
2: How'd they get the picture?
1: In Ohio, blogger DJ Byrons was found guilty of telecommunications harassment after he sent Senator Jerry Carino, I don't know who that is, a meme featuring a photograph of Shrek's penis along with a text message referring to him as young Mussolini.
2: Wow.
1: Yeah, and that dude was hit with a 6-month jail sentence for that.
3: That's crazy.
1: I thought this was America.
3: Yeah,
1: seriously. Is this not America?
2: You can't just be sending unsolicited D pics.
1: It's a cartoon penis.
2: Even if it is a fictional character.
3: It's a screenshot from Ogre fans. Whoopee.
4: I thought this was America. Isn't this America? I'm sorry, I thought this was America.
1: 6 months in jail for a cartoon penis, a Shrek penis.
3: They're trying to set the tone. They don't want no more of that happening.
1: So people are going to do that, though.
3: This is coming down swift.
1: When you tell Americans not to do something, what do?
3: More of it.
2: Because I feel like if somebody sent me a picture of a Shrek penis and I went to the police, they'd be like, get out of here.
1: Get out of our precinct,
2: lady. They wouldn't take it seriously.
1: You bring us a real deep pic or you stay out of here.
3: That's right.
2: No, they'd be like, well, how'd you get a picture of my wiener?
3: Yeah. Listen, we don't deal in fiction, dongs. Get on out of here.
1: Do you think she should have been, or this person should have been put in prison for 6 months?
2: No, I don't. I guess it's
1: jail, but, you know.
2: I think it's because it's a senator. I think it's who received it.
1: Who cares?
2: Who did this guy, I mean, I guess you could call it cyberbullying, but, like, how did he get this dude's phone number? Or was it an email?
3: I thought it was.
1: He said text messages.
3: Yeah, I thought it was text as well. But... Yeah, I mean, to me, this seems like it's not so much that the crime was so bad. They're just trying to send a wave of going like, listen, we don't want to start a pattern of this illicit behavior.
1: I will send a cartoon penis to a senator right now.
3: Do it. I'll put some money on your books.
2: Well, yeah, see you in 6 months.
1: No, I don't. I don't want to get into trouble, but damn, it seems a bit much, but you know, it's a new world, man.
2: Maybe that paired with the fact that he called him a young Mussolini, maybe that didn't help his cause.
3: Yeah, that might be true. But it is funny how we crack down so hard on some things and we let other things just run amok.
2: Yeah, right? It's crazy.
1: 866-445-1059 is our phone number. You can also send us a talkback message through our iHeartRadio app or a text at 98197. Happy Tuesday. We're commercial free. It's Tanner, Lori, and Casey on The Brew.

0: So there's an influencer that is, I guess they're trying to stand up for anyone who's ever been stood up by someone they met on a dating app.
1: Okay.
2: Oh, yeah, that happened to me not that long ago, actually.
0: What happened?
2: I got stood up.
0: Like, you showed up and he didn't show up?
2: Correct.
0: Oh, my God.
2: Yeah, that did happen.
0: That's harsh.
2: Yep.
0: Did you send him a text that, like, dude, what's going on?
2: I hadn't really followed up. And then the day of, I was like, we still good for, I don't think we had exchanged text messages. I think we were still talking on the app. And I was like, we still good for tonight. And I received nothing. So I just showed up as usual. And it kind of worked out for me because I did not want to go on this date. So I'm standing there and I'm texting my friend. I'm like, how long do I have to wait before I leave? And she's like, oh, I don't know. I'll give it like 15 minutes.
0: But the fact that he didn't confirm with you should have been like the flag right there. Like,
2: I've had people who it's like, well, we already confirmed. So of course I'm going to show up because we said 7 o'clock here on this day.
0: Yeah.
2: So it's like, I'm not going to check your messages because we already made a plan, you know? So I was like, well, maybe he just didn't check his app. And so I show up, he didn't show up. And so then I just went in and I had a nice little dinner by myself.
0: Were you sad?
2: No, I was not. Because
0: you're probably relieved.
2: Because then I got to go home. Yeah. And he ended up messaging me like a day or two later. I'd be like, where are you? But he's like, oh my God, I'm so sorry. I've been so busy with this work.
0: Blah, blah, blah. You went out with another chick.
2: He's like, I know you probably, you know, don't want to go out with me again, which I totally understand. But like, if you're down, like, I definitely will repay you, whatever. No, I didn't even respond. Mm. I was like, that'd be wasting my time.
1: That's right.
0: Well, this influencer, Paige Davis, went on TikTok to give real-time updates about being stood up for a date. And, you know, and then they vented about it later. What's more, she also called, I'm assuming that's written by,
2: I was going to say AI.
0: She also called up Bumble saying that they, quote, owe her $104 plus a tip for allowing, quote, trash men to leave women and stand them up on their platform.
2: I don't understand.
0: She wants $104 plus a tip.
2: For what?
0: For showing up to the date and just standing her up, I guess.
2: What, she wants Bumble to pay for her dinner?
0: Yeah. She says, for, quote, trash men who leave women and stand them up on their platform.
2: Okay.
1: What if people on dating apps had, like, a Yelp score?
2: Oh,
0: I think they should, right?
2: That'd be great.
0: But that means you know,
2: you've been on quite a few
0: dates. A lot of dates.
2: But, yeah. I mean, but you could also see how many reviews they have.
1: Yeah.
2: You know, so maybe it's just a couple.
1: And the consistency of said review. Like, if it's like when you're looking at a vacuum cleaner and it's like, all right, this thing quits after 19, you know, plug-ins, you know, and you got five people saying the same thing. You go, all right, well, that's clearly a problem.
2: But also, it's so subjective. Like, what if you go out with somebody and they think you're boring, but somebody else thinks you're interesting?
0: And apparently, you know, that local site for people here in the area where it says, are we dating the same guy? It's like a website. Mm-hmm. It's been taken down.
2: Oh, really?
0: It's been removed.
2: Interesting. Yeah, that was, I was getting upset with that Facebook page because it was like, it was created to do something good and to help keep women safe.
0: Then it was just a bunch of pissed off men hating women.
2: It wasn't
0: talking
2: even
0: trash.
2: It was like less about that and more about like people posting every guy that they go on a date with. They're like, hey, anybody have any dirt on so and so? Hey, does anybody know anything about so and so? I'm going to go on a date with him on Saturday. Anything I should know? And I'm like, this is not what this group is for.
1: Well, what is it for?
2: It's for people who have been like
1: scorned.
2: Not even
0: like
2: not
0: if
2: even,
0: they find out.
2: Not even scorned.
0: If the woman finds out the guy's dating multiple people.
2: Yeah, like it's like, hey, by the way, if this is your husband or whatever, he took me on a date on Saturday. You know what I mean? So it's just like to let women know of dangerous men who might be cheating.
0: You're on there a lot, Casey. You're on.
1: But
0: there
1: if you're on a dating platform, like, doesn't it? Don't you automatically assume they're going on multiple dates?
2: Yeah, but it's not that. It's more like, hey, this is my boyfriend. You know what I mean?
1: Yeah.
2: It's like, I've been on multiple dates with this person, and turns out they're in a long-term relationship. And like, once that girl finds out, she goes on the website and she's like, hey, by the way, if this is your boyfriend, he's been cheating on you. Like, that type of thing.
0: Right.
2: But it got so far from the plot.
1: Don't people just slash tires anymore?
2: I guess
1: gotta go. Everything's got to go to the town square.
0: Yeah, can't you just throw a brick through their window like the old days?
2: We just talk trash. Oh, yeah, but you know, but that's not going to prevent other women from being like, oh man, that guy's a loser. I probably shouldn't date him.
0: But you know? Do you think that she's actually owed money for the bad date?
2: No, I feel like absolutely
0: we
2: not.
0: Help you guys connect, and then everything else is on you.
2: Yeah, I don't think so at all, especially since it wasn't, like, it was her choice to stay and have dinner. Like, you could have spent $0.
0: Exactly. Like, you could have gone down the street to the cheaper place?
2: It has nothing to do, like, Bumble should not be on the hook at all.
0: There's no way that this is gonna, that she's no. gonna win. There's no way.
2: I don't even understand. I don't even understand the reasoning.
0: There's probably fine print already in place for something like this.
1: Well, she's saying that they're responsible for, you know, her meeting that guy and being put in that scenario. Right. So had Bumble not been a part of the equation, she would have never met that guy and she would have been up $104 or whatever it was that she spent on her evening alone.
0: Yeah, well, but she's by herself. She's the one who bought $104 of food.
2: And that's the risk you take being on dating apps. Like, you can't guarantee that. Like, what if you meet a guy at a bar and you mingle and you plan a date and then he stands you up? Do you sue the bar because he served that man drinks and so... They wouldn't have met if he wasn't at the bar. Like, I just, like, it doesn't make sense to me.
1: I only sue if I wake up in a trunk.
0: 8899 says, I will never stand you up, Laura. Never stand you up.
2: Thank you. That's very nice of you to say. Mm-hmm. I appreciate you.
0: What?
1: Just to which she's like, here we go.
0: You don't even know what this person looks like.
2: That's true.
0: No.
2: I don't. But what do looks matter?
1: I don't know. It's nice to hear from One-Eyed Sean this morning.
0: To you, they do.
2: Oh, to everyone, they do.
0: Well, you a bit more than most people.
2: I don't think that's true. I mean, maybe, but...
0: Yeah. All right.
2: It's not my fault there's a bunch of uggos out there. I don't know.
0: 866-445-1059 is the phone number. What do you think? Should she get money from Bumble? I say no. I say nay.
1: Yeah, I mean, it doesn't really seem like the dating app... should be on the hook for that. I mean, like you said, she had a choice to stay or go. She had a choice of what she ordered. She by no means had to assume the cost.
2: Yeah, I just don't get where she's coming from.
0: I also think it's crazy when I've seen guys do this when they send, like, a date didn't go well or whatever, and then they send that person a bill. Like, you owe me $52.50 for the Binnigans we had.
2: That's stupid.
0: You're a clown.
1: Yeah, I feel like that's just bad character.
2: Yeah.
0: Like, you just eat the
2: It's like you're
0: eat
2: just,
0: the dinner.
2: You're just so bitter. And you're just so angry that this woman...
1: The one that blows me away every time I see it, and it's and I don't know if it's true or not true, but when you see people that are on a date and then the lady starts trying to order to go for her kids back home...
0: That's bonkers!
2: No. What?
1: Every time I see up, I just go like, man, I don't know. That would be a wild
0: scenario.
1: And then
0: she's offended, like well, you're telling me I can't order food for my kids.
2: Yeah, I'm not on a date with your children. I'm on a date with you.
1: That's typically the response.
2: Yeah, it was like, what?
1: Why am I paying for 5 to-go orders for you to take home?
0: I went on a date with a girl, and I thought it was just going to be us, and she brought her friend.
1: Oh, I thought you were going to say she brought her kid.
0: No, that's happened. That's happened before, and never again.
1: I think the last time I took my son to IHOP, the people behind us were in that scenario. I think dude was on a date, and... she was force feeding that kid into the situation like mad.
0: Right.
2: Ooh.
1: And you could just see him like kind of answering unsurely.
2: Yeah.
1: I was just like, it got very interesting very quick when I realized what was happening.
0: Mm-hmm.
2: Yeah. I also don't know why you would like, I understand the idea of why you would bring a friend for like safety purposes, but like have her sit at a booth down the way. Like,
0: I don't think she was, her. I just don't think she was interested in me, but why go on the date in the first place?
2: Yeah.
0: I look back at it and I cringe at the fact because I was really young. Uh-huh. I was like 21 years old and I used gift cards at this date.
2: Oh,
0: like I used a gift certificate for a Mexican restaurant.
2: Well, I mean, depending on who you are, a lot of people think that's fine.
0: Well, they didn't say anything, but I look back at it, like personally, I cringe at that.
2: Yeah.
0: But like, she brought a friend and I, at that point was like, I thought this was just going to be us. Clearly she's not interested.
1: So you didn't know until she showed up.
0: Until she got in the car.
1: Okay.
0: Like we were leaving, like I had my key, I grabbed my keys and we're like, all right, I sit in the car. She goes, oh, by the way, my friend's going to come.
2: What?
0: And I was like, okay, what am I going to do?
2: So your friend like rode in the car with you?
0: Yeah, she sat in the back seat.
2: That's so odd. And I wouldn't want to be that friend.
1: Also, my coupon doesn't cover a third party.
2: Yeah, sorry.
0: I think it was like a $100 coupon or something, but yeah, that was weird.
2: I don't know. This whole thing's weird.
0: Anyway, I sent her a bill too.
2: Okay, good. As you should have.
0: No, I didn't. I never saw her again, though, obviously.
2: Yeah.
1: Was it just weird the whole, did you just wrap it up as fast as possible?
0: I felt like a dork.
1: I would have been, over it.
0: I'm thinking about the jokes they're going to make about me when I'm not in the room anymore. And like, this guy thought he had a chance or whatever they said, the little hussies.
1: Old coupon Chad.
2: She's like, yeah, I knew he was going to pull out a gift card.
0: It's just kind of like, I think like when you pull out a certificate or a gift card on a date, you know, I don't know. You
2: can especially on a first date. It's like,
0: yeah. Like if, especially as an adult.
1: It's like also.
0: But I was 21.
1: What does it matter if I use a gift card, if I use a coupon? Your end of it's still free.
2: That's
0: true.
2: Yeah,
0: but there's something to that, Laura. Like ladies will look into that somehow.
2: Well, I think like.
1: I'm just saying your buy-in doesn't change a bit.
2: True, but it kind of says to me, did you not want to spend money on this date?
0: Or it says to me, everything's expensive as hell these days. Yeah. You got your hair colored yesterday, Laura.
2: Yeah.
0: And it cost you almost $250.
2: No, it cost more than that. It cost $225 plus tip. Mm. So.
0: How much was the tip you gave her?
2: 20%. So it costs $270. And like to barely get anything done.
0: Yeah, I didn't even notice it this morning until halfway through the show.
1: Well, it's a crazy conundrum that I'm not worth full price
2: it's like, okay, if you didn't, I don't know. It just says to me that you're maybe a little bit of a cheapskate.
1: Okay, and but maybe you might be not that interesting by the time I get to dessert.
2: That's true, but that's a risk you got to take.
1: That's the risk you got to take. You're still eating for free no matter how this thing goes.
2: That is true.
1: So zip it, woman.
2: I don't think I would. If the date went really well, I don't think I'd be like, oh, I can't see this guy anymore because he paid with a gift card. But part of me on the inside would be like, really?
0: Yeah. Let's go to the phones. Is this Amy?
3: No, this is Harold.
0: No, sorry, Harold. Is your girlfriend Amy or your mom? Who's Amy?
3: My girlfriend.
0: Okay. What's going on, Harold?
3: Oh, nothing. I was just calling in to add on the little talking they were doing.
0: Yeah, go ahead.
3: About the coupon.
2: Uh-huh.
3: So I used to work for a restaurant called Stanford's in Portland over by the Lloyd Center.
0: Yeah.
3: And so I took a date over there one time, and I pulled the whole employee discount thing.
0: And?
3: So she didn't really say anything. It was just kind of like a second date anyway, so
2: okay.
3: It was good.
0: Is there something wrong with that, Laura?
2: No, I would not take anyone working in the service industry. I don't think I'd take a date to the place where I worked.
0: Yeah.
2: For several reasons. But
0: you know how it's prepared and you're not eating that.
2: Well, no, I mean, it's maybe yes, maybe no, but I don't want to see my coworkers. I don't want them to see me on a date. Like, I don't know. The employee discount is fine, but I wouldn't take somebody on a date to the place where I work. That's just my personal thing though.
0: Right.
2: And also I worked at a Jimmy John's. So.
0: Go ahead.
3: Well, to add insult to injury, she actually worked there with me. She was the server.
1: Double discount.
2: Well, yeah. Do you get a double discount? Like if both people?
3: Yeah.
1: Split that check. Yeah. Double discount. I like it.
3: Well, it was kind of two different checks because it had to be like on two different at that point.
2: Okay, right.
1: I respect
3: the discounts on the same check.
1: I respect the game of this man.
0: Yeah. All right. Thanks, Harold. Appreciate you, brother.
1: That's like double down coupon. That's amazing.
0: Yeah.
2: Wouldn't it be funny if he didn't tell her where he was going, though? It's like, you're going to love this place. I promise you.
0: This is work, honey.
2: You've got the best bread and butter.
0: Yeah. All right. I don't know. I don't think that should be a big deal, using a gift card on a date.
2: Would you do it now?
0: Well, listen. I don't know that I would do it now because I'm an adult. I feel like that's a young guy's thing because young, you know, even you're young, you're strapped for cash.
2: Yes, I think like if you're in your early 20s or like in high school or whatever, we're all just trying to save a buck, right? Maybe it's not such a big deal.
0: Maybe I would do it now. Like maybe.
1: Dude, just go, excuse yourself, go to the restroom, take care of the check, come back, nobody see, it's all done. You don't know anything. Don't know what I discounted.
2: Until they come back and they're like, sir, your gift card didn't work. It doesn't have enough money on it.
1: Figure that out at the podium on your way to the restroom.
0: Declined. How embarrassing.
1: It's expired.
2: He's like, yeah, babe, we got to go. Like now.
0: All right. 98197 is our All About Garage Doors text line. 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

0: This dumbass comes to us from Florida. Of course they do.
1: Shocking.
0: A drug dealer who texted, quote, "Hope you're okay, bro," to a dead customer gets prison time.
2: Oh.
1: Wait, what?
0: Yeah, Florida drug dealer who texted, quote, "Really hope you're okay, bro," to a customer who already died has been sentenced to 33 years in prison.
1: Wow.
0: Isaiah Delgado, 27 years old, pleaded guilty last week to manslaughter and nearly two dozen drug charges. Investigators say he sold this dude some cocaine that had some fentanyl in it. And, you know, I think that dude, you know, had some issues with the Fenty.
2: Bought the farm.
0: And apparently he later returned with more drugs, unaware that the guy was dead. He sent a text message when no one answered. Prosecutors dropped the original murder charge as part of the plea deal, but... Yeah.
2: Dude, these text exchanges are going to do some people in. I mean, this Hayden Pentieri thing, same deal. Who else did they trace back a little while ago? Mac Miller. They all just backtracked all
0: the... Didn't they do the same thing with the Matthew McConaughey incident too?
1: Matthew Perry.
0: Matthew Perry.
2: Yeah, same.
1: Demi Lovato, I think. But these are all like high profile. I mean, people die from overdoses every day. How many of those drug dealers end up in jail? Yeah. I feel like not many of them, probably.
2: That may be true, but I'm just saying the casual exchanges of our phone activity is sending people to jail. Otherwise, they wouldn't have any idea who they are.
1: True.
0: Right. Well, you know.
1: What? And then he just showed up with more drugs. He's like, "Hey, bro, I just thought maybe you'd like to re-up."
0: We're getting crazy.
1: Hello?
2: Or did the spirit world send another text message just to lure the guy back?
1: Could be.
2: Dun, dun, dun, dun, dun, dun.
0: All right, we are coming up on our first ever Tanner, Lauren, Casey Boo Bowl. No. It's a bowling event for charity that's going down October 30th at Milwaukee's Elks Lodge. It's going to start at 6 p.m. And if you want to bowl with us, it's a $50 minimum donation. All the money, every single cent, is going to go to the Eyes program that the Elks Lodge is pushing to help out Casey's Eye Institute up at OHSU on the Hill, helping kids see better and get glasses and
1: other good things too. What's that? What does Zoolander say? Helping kids read better and
0: get really, really, really, really, really good looking.
1: Something like that.
0: I don't know.
1: Something about good and then good. I don't know. I botched that whole thing.
2: Well, we're going to have a lot of fun. That's
1: for
2: sure.
1: We are.
0: Casey, what do people need to do if they want to play?
2: All you got to do is head over to 1059thebrew.com, click the Boo Bowl link there, and within that you will see a spot to make your pledge now. Do that. Make a minimum donation of $50 if you just want to come and participate. If you're trying to select which team you want to roll on, well, we're going to need you to up the ante a little bit, and we're going to take the highest bidders, and we'll place them in the places that they want to bowl. And then everybody else will just filter on in. But bring your costume. Have a good time. We're going to split some pins and do some good.
0: It's going to be funny seeing like a ghoul bowl because it's a costume contest at the same time.
2: So. I mean, I think that's a reasonable thing to take into consideration, that make sure you pick a costume that you can bowl in.
0: Right, right, right. All right, get all the info on the first ever Boo Bowl. Online at 1059thebrew.com and sign up before all the spots are filled. This text says, 3113 says, "I don't know, Tanner. That sounds like it could be the beginning of a threesome." What's he referring to?
1: She brought her friend.
2: Yeah.
0: Oh. 8301 says, "What's wrong with you, man? That was your chance for a threesome." Multiple people
1: said. I love that that's what everybody was thinking.
0: It wasn't like that. I mean, maybe it wasn't. I just didn't know because I'm kind of dumb when it comes to like.
1: You didn't suggest like, "Hey, maybe bring a friend."
0: No. No, that girl was way out of my league too. I look back at it. That girl was. She was wanted the free dinner.
1: Yeah, I was just gonna say, but she was hungry.
2: Love seeing the wheel spin now as you look back on it. You're like, "I don't know, maybe." I mean, I guess.
0: I doubt it though. I really wasn't getting those vibes. 3842 says the boob owl sounds more fun than the boob bowl.
1: I know. That's what I said. Because that is how it's spelled.
0: All right.
1: Boob owl.
0: I don't care what you call it. Just come out and participate.
1: Maybe you could... That could be your Halloween costume. A boob owl.
0: 9604 says, "I was asked on a date, quote unquote, and we went to a park for a walk. I had to pay a $2 park fee because he said he was broke." Oh, my.
2: Dude.
0: That's why he went to a park.
2: Hang on, man. $2?

0: What's trending?
1: All right, online at 1059thebrew.com. We got some fun stuff to check out. We played this earlier this morning. This video went viral was he a Philadelphia Eagles fan? Mm-hmm. And he walks into a Dallas Cowboys merch store. Yeah. Looks like it's in the mall. I'm not sure where, but I'm assuming
2: it's got to be Dallas,
1: yeah.
2: Or somewhere nearby, perhaps.
1: But this Eagles fan goes into this Cowboy store just to rage bait the employee. Listen to this.
3: When was the last time you won a Super Bowl?
4: Doesn't matter.
3: Dallas Cowboys Pro Shop.
5: Yuck.
4: Y'all doing okay, guys?
3: Yeah, any chance you guys have any Philadelphia Eagles merch?
4: One ply or two ply?
3: One ply, two ply. What is that?
4: Yeah, the toilet paper.
3: No. I'm looking for the best jerseys on the NFL, the Eagles ones. They should be.
4: Trash. Y'all whole team falling apart, bro.
3: What happened last year?
4: That's last year. We did 1-1 with y'all. So.
3: What happened the year before, though?
4: But you live in our lap. We did 1-1 with y'all again, bro.
3: What happened the year before that?
4: We did 1-1 with
3: y'all.
4: We did a 2-0 with y'all. So.
3: I have a real question, though.
4: Go on.
3: When was the last time you won a Super Bowl?
4: Doesn't matter.
3: Doesn't matter.
4: But anybody like the Eagles, that's
3: hey, bold. Hey, but this our year, right? This year our year, right?
4: Don't y'all say the same thing?
3: Nope. That's a Cowboy thing.
4: Y'all trash.
3: That's a Cowboy thing.
4: All
3: right, we'll see you on the playoffs. Wait, actually, no, y'all won't make the playoffs. Hey, good luck.
1: Now, the Eagles fan who's trolling that dude's got his girlfriend with him, and she's laughing it up.
6: It's funny.
1: You know?
2: I mean, the Eagles are doing pretty bad right now.
6: Like I said earlier, so, I love how friendly the exchange was.
1: Yeah. Like,
6: there was no...
1: You weren't cursing.
6: Nobody was getting elevated. It was just fact-based.
1: It did look like the Cowboys guy was getting a little hot. Like,
2: he's like,
1: trash,
2: get out of my store.
1: Like, he would walk away real quick. And then, like,
2: I do like his initial response.
1: Yeah, one ply or two.
2: One ply or two.
1: Yeah.
2: Good one.
6: Good stuff.
1: That's online right now at 1059thebrew.com. Also online, Phil Knight. We saw a video over the weekend of Phil Knight at the Duck game, and the dude's looking brittle. I hadn't seen him in a while. And
2: he's quite hunched over.
1: Yeah, 88 years old, still alive and kicking, but he was walking really slow, walking with a cane.
2: I mean, 88 is getting up there.
6: Yeah, and I think your back naturally does that when you hold your wallet when you're filled up.
2: It's just too heavy.
6: Weighs you down.
1: So we hope he's doing well, but if you want to see what Phil looks like as of, I think, Saturday, go check it out, 1059thebrew.com. Click on Tanner, Laura, and Casey. While you're there, you got a chance at $1,000. Oh, by the way, our After Show podcast is coming up next, too.
6: Yes. Okay.
1: Oh, and I'm going to play something in the pod. I got a funny song that I think Laura will like.
6: All right.
1: For the pod today.
2: Okay.
1: But when you go to the website, enter this hour's keyword for your chance at a grand. Here it is.
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0: 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Court in here with you. See this video of this seaplane that flew under the Hawthorne Bridge? I don't know what was going on there. If they weren't able to get enough, you know, elevation, like they're coming up to the bridge and they just couldn't get enough lift, and so they decided instead of smacking into the side of it, they just go under. Or if somebody was just being a jackass and showing off, I'm not sure. But kind of a scary video, especially if you happen to have been on the bridge at the time, seeing a plane fly underneath. That had to have been a little tense.
1: From the quant.
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Bleacher Report put out their list of the best NBA players, the 99 best NBA players. They got Denny Avdija at number 24. Dame at number 55. He is not used to being that low. Of course, that injury putting him down there. But we got plenty of talent on our team. I'm not worried about it. It's 105.9 The Brew. Whoa.

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0: It's 105.9 The Brew, Portland's rock station. My name's Court. Yeah, another chance for you to win $1,000 from Cash Squatch. Coming up here in minutes, you could be like Steven. Steven just got himself $1,000.
1: Are you kidding me?
0: Nope.
1: That's amazing.
0: That's awesome, dude.
1: I've been listening to you guys forever.
0: Right on. Thank you. Appreciate it. Another keyword for you coming up here in about 8 minutes on 105.9 The Brew.

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0: It's 105.9 The Brew, Portland's rock station. Court in here with you. Hello, how you doing? So the Blazers back at it tonight. This is another preseason game. Got two more preseason games, one tonight, one on Friday, and then we are into the season. So the Blazers taking on the Kings tonight. Kings are 0-3 in the preseason. The Blazers are 1-0. That doesn't tell us anything. It's preseason. It doesn't really matter anyhow. But if you want to watch that game, I believe you can watch that on channel 2.2. I know it's weird, but that's where you can watch it.
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1: 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Real life can be hard. We'll just rock harder. Guaranteed human.

Yeah, it's 105.9 The Brew, Portland's rock station. I guess Kelly Osbourne saw some of those pictures of herself from a few months ago where she looked very thin and agreed with everybody on the internet that she looked too thin. She says she's put back on about 30 pounds, which still probably keeps her in the pretty thin category because, man, she was thin before. It's 105.9 The Brew, Portland's

Sure, they can replace us all with AI, but then who will scribble pictures of boobs in the margin of their notepaper during meetings? You're on the job with 105.9 The Brew.

Brew, Portland's Rock Station. Yeah, tomorrow morning, Tanner, Laura, and Casey have your next chance to score some passes to Fear PDX. Great haunted house out there, 122nd and Gleason. And it is legit scary. Like, I don't know if this is one that you necessarily want to bring the little kids to. This is one for probably the adults and the teenage kids, because it is extremely scary. So if you want to get hooked up with some passes for that, 7:30 tomorrow morning, Tanner, Laura, and Casey have your shot.

0: 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My name's Court. Oh, dude. Thinking those Halloween candy prices a little steep. Maybe you need $1,000. Ryan just got his $1,000. Pretty damn happy about it.
1: Awesome. Thanks, man.
0: You bet.
1: That's great news.
0: It is great news. And that's a man right there who can afford any damn candy he wants. Keyword for you coming up here in 8 minutes. Get that keyword in over at 105.9 The Brew.

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0: It's 105.9 The Brew, Portland's rock station. Court in here. Hi, how you doing? So I think this solidifies it. Portland, Oregon is the Portland. When it comes to the United States, Portland, Oregon is the Portland. I know Portland, Maine says, oh, you were first. Doesn't matter anymore. Because the senator from Maine, Susan Collins, her marketing team apparently started running ads for Susan Collins, not in Portland, Maine, but in Portland, Oregon. They got confused about which Portland should be getting these ads, and they started scheduling them here in Portland, Oregon, despite the fact that Susan Collins is up for election in Portland, Maine. So that's it. That seals it right there. Portland, Oregon is the Portland. If Portland, Maine can't figure out which Portland it's supposed to be, clearly we are the Portland.
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So, yeah, it looks like the OSAA got together and had a vote, and all the athletic directors in the state voted to allow girls flag football. 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So now you just got to get enough girls together to make a team. So you'll let your daughter know if she wants to play flag football, she's got to rally the troops, get herself a, whole team put together at her school so they can take on other schools. 105.9 The Brew, Portland's rock station.

0: Tanner, Laura, and Casey. And coming up on tomorrow's show, were you ever super embarrassed about your family car as a kid? 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
0: 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What kind of car was it? What was wrong with it? 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

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All right, everybody, slow the F down. Stop being in such a big damn hurry all the time. I guess somebody clipped a kid up there in Battleground when they did not stop for the school bus. The kid's okay, got minor injuries. He's okay, but dude, slow down.

105.9 The Brew, Portland's Rock Station. Court in here. Hi, how you doing? Another chance for you to win $1,000. It is coming up here in about 7 minutes, all right? 7 minutes. 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You can score yourself $1,000. In the meantime, a band whose song, this song right here, is now streamed over a billion times. It's 105.9 The Brew, Portland's Rock Station. It's Motley Crue with Dr. Feelgood.

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Will it change your life? Yes. Will it be the best thing any human has ever done? Also, yes. Am I unrealistically optimistic? Oh, hell yeah.

0: It's 105.9 The Brew, Portland's rock station. Court in here with you. So, Kerry Russell, who is one of the stars of The Americans. Have you ever watched that show? It's a really good show. She met her husband, Matthew Reese, on that show. So they're basically the two stars of the show ended up getting together. They fell in love during the making of that show. According to her, they're just having sex all the time. They'd be in their various costumes and disguises and stuff like that because they're supposed to be playing, spies. And they're just like, they go back to the trailer and just get down in costume, in disguises, and constantly just doing it. While they're filming that show. So next time you watch The Americans, just know they're getting down a lot.
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23: Now that we've paid the bills,

Yeah, crazy footage of this seaplane flying underneath the Hawthorne Bridge. It seems like it was like an attempted takeoff that didn't go well. And the pilot decided instead of trying to pull up or peel off or something like that, I'm just going to go under the bridge. And that's what he did. The bridge, which anybody like riding their bike across that bridge at that moment probably pooped their pants because this plane inches away from the bottom of the bridge as it's flying underneath. 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

It's 105.9 The Brew, Portland's Rock Station. My name's Court. Hello, how you doing? So, Jimothy has made it. This is how you know Jimothy. You know, the messed up looking raccoon up there in Seattle. A little ball of fluff. This is how you know he's made it. Apparently, they've turned Jimothy into a dog toy that you could buy at Costco. So, they got, like, bins full of Jimothys. And my dog already hates raccoons. So, I got to go get one of these because he will tear it to pieces.

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0: 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Be like David. 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

0: It's 105.9 The Brew, Portland's rock station. So D.B. Cooper, one of the greatest mysteries of all time. And the questions, of course, are who was he? Well, what did he do with that money? What the hell happened after he jumped out the back of that plane? Well, one of the 20s that he stole, that he got when he hijacked that plane, a chunk of one of the 20s, not even a full 20, it's a chunk of one of the 20s, was just auctioned off. And at auction, it got $134,000 for that one bill. $134,000. D.B. Cooper himself only got $200,000 by hijacking the plane. Whoever bid on that bill paid almost as much as D.B. Cooper brought in originally.
1: The drive.
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0: Hey, it's Tanner, Laura, and Casey. 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

So will Pearl Jam ever play a residency at the Sphere? It would be cool. I'd love to see that. But according to Mike McCready, the lead guitarist, the answer is no, because we're kind of cheap. Those are his words. We're kind of cheap. We don't really do the whole big, you know, wall of LED thing. We're more just like a band that plays with candles and a rug. He did say that they are trying to get Abe Labriel as their full-time drummer. He, of course, played with them at the Ohana Festival. He is also Paul McCartney's drummer. So they got to somehow convince Paul to give him up. But if they can, then Abe Labriel is going to end up being the full-time drummer for Pearl Jam. It's 105.9 The Brew, Portland's rock station.

0: It's 105.9 The Brew. Court in here with you. So coming up here on the 30th of this month, we're going to be doing a little bowling. Doing some bowling there at the Milwaukee Elks Lodge. Tanner, Laura, Casey, and myself all going to be doing some bowling there. And we're trying to raise money as well for the Casey Eye Institute up there at OHSU. Great organization. And we're looking to get them some money. So all you got to do, head over to 105.9thebrew.com. Look for the Boo Bowl image. 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The links, all the kind of stuff over there to show you how to join the Boo Bowl.
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I, for one, welcome our new AI overlords. Because after a week of dealing with my boss, that AI is going to lose it and go all Skynet on this place. And I'll be watching it all in my undies from the safety of my couch. You're on the job with 105.9 The Brew. Ah!

0: Did you happen to see that Metallica dropped a line of holiday apparel? Yes, you heard that correctly. But it's actually kind of genius because their hold up in Vegas, right? Their Vegas residency started a couple weeks ago at the Sphere, and it's going to be going for the next several months all the way through March. Why not sell some Christmas merch? And you're going to have a bunch of people in Vegas celebrating around the holidays the next few months. Genius. That Metallica Christmas sweater, $75. Please take my money. I got some Metallica next. 105.9 The Brew.
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Well, Journey's drummer Dean Castronovo experienced a medical emergency during a concert in Tulsa a while back, and they paused the show, put in a replacement drummer, continued the performance. He expressed gratitude on social media for the support and the prayers and all that from the Tulsa fans, but then he later joined a tour on the San Antonio show, and good to know he's back and feeling good. 105.9 The Brew, and I'll repeat your Cast Watch keyword to grab a grand next.

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Trailblazers back in action tonight, visiting the Sacramento Kings in preseason action. They're 2-0 in their exhibition play following Monday's rout of the London Lions. Scoot Henderson had 14 points in that victory. More preseason action this week, and then the real deal next week, 105.9 The Brew.

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Now you do what they told you. Now you do what they told you. Now you do what they told you.

do what they told you. And now you do what they told you. And now you do what they told you. And now you do what they told you.

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3: I'm proud of being a Latin artist because we minority, a lot of people didn't believe in us, and now we're doing big things, and it's just

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3: 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Under the covers of Alley, 105 in the Brew.

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0: 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It's Allie, and artist Mike Bennett has opened up a free immersive haunted house in Northeast Portland. 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

Timbers have 33 points on the season. Actually, the season is winding down. Only a few regular season matches left. They're back in action tomorrow on the road against L.A., currently 10th in the West. 105 Nate the Brew, Albert Petrie, Cast Squatch Keyword coming up next.

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1: Yeah.
0: To play some Limp Bizkit Break Stuff?
1: Sure.
0: I'm up here. It sucks. And I just want to rage. Thank you very much.
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0: Hey, it's Tanner, Laura, and Casey. And coming up on tomorrow's show, were you ever super embarrassed about your family car as a kid? 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

105 to the Brew Portland's Rock Station. It's Allie, and apparently we have a rodent problem. I mean, we kind of knew that, though. Terminix has 33rd in its ranking of the nation's biggest hotspots for rats and mice. That's based on what the pest control company received the most rodent control service calls this past year. 32 other cities have it worse than us, though. We still made the list. Seattle is number 20. Yeah, so they're way worse. 105 to the Brew.

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